0: Nisha Mystic, Sun Goes Down on My, your home of the hottest hip-hop and R&B. And I'd like to take this moment, my whānau, to talk to you about an artist. Now, she is one of my all-time favourite R&B queenies. She does soul, she does R&B, a lot of emotional lyrics as well. Her name is Snow Allegra. You might know her from this song here. Now, she's not very much like talked about too much. I would dare say one of the most underrated R&B soulful artists.
1: Something about the way that you talk to me, even when you're not around, I feel you, boy. I feel you, boy.
0: Born and raised in Sweden, you've got R&B, alternative R&B and soul, based in Los Angeles, California. She describes her music and her musical style as cinematic soul, blending R&B with classic soul influences. The legendary musician Prince also mentored her in her early career as well, which I thought was like one of the biggest flexes.

And if you want to talk about some of her accolades, I mean, her Grammy nominations follow 2022 Best R&B Album for Temporary Highs in the Violet Skies, 2022 also Best R&B Solo Performance for Lost You, and 2023 Best Traditional R&B Performance Do For Love. Now, she is re-entering the chat for 2026 with this brand new song here. It's called Run Free. I feel like in this particular song, you can really hear that Prince influence. She's also gone on the record to say that her inspirations, Whitney Houston, Mariah Carey, Stevie Wonder, Michael Jackson, Janet Jackson, of course, Brandy, Aretha Franklin, James Brown. So if you want to see a little bit more of her or hear a little bit more, you can text through the keyword SNOH, S-N-O-H, through to 463. I'll flick you back her Instagram so you can follow what's going on. I do believe she's about to release a brand new album very shortly as well, which is something that I needed personally. Right now, it is Lil Baby Dead Fresh. You're on mine.

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1: All I really need is a little bit, not a lot, baby girl.
0: Up after the break, the vibes, they continue into your Friday arvo. We're going to throw you back to 2005 with a little bit of Fitty. We've also got Coterie on the way, as well as Molly. It was actually due to hit the shores of Aotearoa for a very fun summertime festival. If you want to peep all the deets, head over to my.rover.nz. You'll see it all there for you. It's going down in the next three. You're on My. Let's
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1: Then enter it at my.rover.nz to be

Mariah Carey, ODB Fantasy. Oh my, it is your home of the hottest hip-hop and R&B. Happy Friday. I was just reading this article and it says stress from work drops 90% after the first beer. A small controlled trial found that beer altered the body's hormonal response after a stressful task. 24 healthy men drank either two cans of beer totaling 660 milliliters or alcohol-free beer after completing laboratory tests. The alcohol group showed larger declines in cortisol and another stress-related hormone over the following 60 to 90 minutes. So if you're looking for an excuse to catch up with the boys or get together with the girls after work, that could be it. And luckily, the My Morning Crew, they're actually kick-starting a little pub crawl, I think, tonight at 6 p.m. going down Tamaki Makaurau at the Point Chef Bowls Club. So I feel like they probably already knew the stats behind having a beer after mahi. So, you know, if that wasn't a reason to do it, there you go. Right now it is Janae Aiko, Kendrick Lamar, So Good. Drink responsibly, though. On my face, still

Ayo, Jay, Sleeper Isn't Kidding. It is Your Number, the remix on My, your home of the hottest hip-hop and R&B. You got Shade with you all the way up until 3 p.m. and going down after the break. We got you on a throwback 30. We got Kelly Rowland, Eve, Beyonce. We got Nate Dogg, Scribe, Rihanna, and

0: up, y'all? 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

Nate Dogg. It's Music and Me on My, your home of the hottest hip-hop and R&B. This is one of those songs I would play if I had a really bougie spa. Maybe a spa to the value of $47,500. So if you've been listening out for those code words, I dropped one at 12 p.m. The gates are now closed for that one, but you do only have 15 minutes to get those code words in. The second you hear it, the My Morning Crew, they dropped theirs at 8 a.m. I dropped at 12 p.m. And the boys from the My Home Run, when they take over, they're going to drop another code word, your third and final one of the day, at 5 p.m. And so just to let you know, there is a handful of people that are in the running for this spa in regards to how many code words they've gotten in. So do as you will with that information. If you think it could be you, then keep going, because again, the more chances you have at the spa just really comes down to how many code words you've put into the system. Right now it is Scribe with Dreamin'. You're on My.

Bone Thugs and Harmony, first of the month. On my, it is your home of the hottest hip-hop and R&B. Kia ora, welcome on into the show. If you have just joined me, you got Shay all the way up until 3 p.m. and going down after the break. Think before you a little skateboard key. When the pimp's in the crib, ma, drop it like it's hot. Throwing you back to 2004. We've also got some Southern Water in there for you.

0: teaming up with Steph and Marley. It's all going down just after the break. You're on My.
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2: 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The word that we're picking today is air, A-I-R.
0: I can feel it coming in the air tonight.
2: Yeah.
0: Andrew said R-E-O-E.
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3: 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We came here to dance. You know that you're my girl. Damn right I'm your man. This night going too good.

home of the hottest hip-hop and R&B. Just while we're on the topic of Kehlani, last night I was doom-scrolling, as the kids like to call it. Like, I like to call it that as well, because to be completely honest, that's all I'm doing. But I found out that this song right here was actually made for Kehlani. Little bit of LMA, boot up. Yeah.

That's not to discredit Ella May. I think this was one of my favourite songs when it first came out. I got to see it live at Bay Dreams way back in the day. Oh my gosh, I'm showing my age. But isn't that interesting? This song was actually made for Kehlani and she said, no, thank you. Right now it is Jason Derulo. It's What You Say.

tēnei, he uri tēnei no kai tahu te whānau panui. Ngāti roa nui, me ngā rauru, this is my new waiata, All These Nights, featuring Rory Noble, who also produced this waiata we had. Wabruha on the Te Reo Māori translation. You're listening to my

0: Honor and Rory Noble are teaming up for All These Nights. On Mind is your home of the hottest hip-hop and R&B. Thank you so much for joining the show, my whānau. You got the boys' My Home Run taking over just after the break.
1: My Days.
0: And it is all thanks to Skills Trade. Got an apprentice? Skills Trade's training delivers electrical and PGD apprentice training nationwide. The really cool thing about these guys as well is they're probably close by, 11 campuses across New Zealand with the most up-to-date and modernised training facilities. It's time for me to make some space for these boys. The My Home Run taking you through until 7pm. Remember, they are dropping the third and final code word of the day, of the week actually, and you will only have 15 minutes to get that code word through, so be sure the tharing is they're activated, okay? My whānau, have a beautiful weekend, have a beautiful rest of your day. I have to get myself to this captain's run. Unfortunately, I think I'm going to be late. But you take care of yourselves. Have a beautiful weekend once again. And the boys take over just after the break. You're on My.
2: 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My Music Lab has your chance to win a Ninja Slushy machine and $1,000. And all you need to get in the draw is to rate our music.

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2: Kia ora, yes, welcome into the My Home Run for a Friday. No Nate on the show today, but you do have the boys, Randy, and producer Nips. Producer Nips, how are you feeling today, brother?
3: Yeah, feeling good, brother. It's been a good Friday. Released a new song today, so it's always
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2: For those that don't know what your band's called,
3: just search Sam Cullen. He's one of my best mates from home. Been writing music together for ages. And it's our first single out since we released our album at the end of last year.
2: Congratulations, man. What a way to start the show. It's all thanks to Lita. Whatever's on the menu, there's a Lita favorite to match. Remember, we've got Rush Hour going down after 5 o'clock. We've got DJ Severe on the ones and twos. Also, speaking of 5 o'clock, we do have another code word for you if you are after that hot spa. Text SPA through to 463, you'll get a link. Once you hear that code word at 5, you've got 15 minutes to enter it, and then boom, you're in the draw for that spa. But welcome into the show. What's coming up next, producer Nips?
3: We have your headlines, and I'm just pulling up my headlines doc because I forgot that we were doing it. have you seen there's been a whole bunch of fires down in Queenstown? They've contained the fire, but they're just doing a bit more investigation around it.
2: Okay, cool. We'll talk about that coming up in the next couple of songs. Right now, though, kickstarting the My Home Run, Quavo, Take Off. We also got My Must See Movie tickets to give away too, which is cool. This one's called Hotel Lobby. Welcome into the show.

0: Sweetest Girl Dollar Bill here on the My Home Run, Randy and producer Nip.
1: Headlines. Now, you might have seen recently there were some massive fires over in Queenstown and out in Walter Peak. So if you're in Queenstown and you look out across the lake, it's kind of to the right-hand side of Queenstown. Mm-hmm. It's been fully contained now, but investigators will turn their heads and attention to see how the blaze actually began. It's thought to be linked to some controlled burns, which were happening on Walter Peak Station on the 30th of September, but they're trying to have a look a bit deeper and see how the fire kind of expanded. It erupted this week and estimated it burned about 1,350 hectares.
0: Damn.
1: Across Walter Peak Station, Cecil Peak Station, and conservation land as well. They say the fire is contained, but there could be some continued smoldering over the next few days as well. So you can still expect to see it. There's an investigation looking if it was completely linked to a controlled burn or if it spread out of control. And there's going to be an aerial inspection of the fire ground on Monday. And they're still trying to add up the costs of how much the fire burn, like how much it cost to put the fire out itself.
0: How much it will cost to put the fire out?
1: Yeah, because, you know, they've got to use up all the, like, the fire resources, helicopters, flight plans, that kind of stuff. So they're adding up that calculation to see how much it costs for, like, taxpayers and that kind of thing.
0: This is going to sound stupid. And I know it's going to sound stupid. I'm going to say it anyways. But it's just like, you don't really, like... I just don't feel like there would be like a lot of fires down there with it being so cold. You know?
1: Yeah, especially this time of year in Queenstown, it's quite rainy. They get a lot of rain year round, so it's pretty crazy how far and how long this fire spread. But yeah, we'll have more information coming out about it next week. I'd imagine.
0: Good news is that it's controlled
1: it's
0: now.
1: Contained, it's contained. It's safe. Yeah, nah, you're all good.
0: Hey, those are your headlines. All thanks to Novus Glass. When you choose Novus Glass, you're supporting a greener tomorrow. Contact your local branch direct. We're back into the beats right now. Lucky day, and that one is Nowhere Fast. Here am I. Or contact your local branch direct. We're back into the beats right now. Lucky day, and that one is Nowhere Fast. Here am I.

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1: The Mark News, the good news. The My Home Runs good news.
0: We haven't done this in a while, and because it's a Friday and the sun is shining, we thought, you know what? If you got some good news, no matter how big or how small it is, we want to hear about it. Because myself and producer Nibs, we both have some type of good news today, eh, brother?
2: Yeah, we sure do. I reckon you kick us off, bro. You were at the Remix Met Gala last night, right?
0: Yeah, it was an awesome event, but the reason why I want to share my good news is because I've talked about this a lot on air about how I don't really like DJ as much anymore, like try to get my weekends back, so I haven't really been picking up gigs here and there. Last night I got asked to DJ the Remix Magazine like gala, massive ball, heaps of people there, and I was really nervous. And keep in mind, prior to this, I'm not really nervous about DJing, but I was so scared because of the amount of people that was there. Also, I was kind of scared that the crowd wasn't going to be digging like hip hop and R&B, if you kind of pick up what I'm putting down. I played and it went really, really well. So for my first DJ gig, for like proper DJ gig for 2026, that's my good news. I feel like I kind of nailed it, eh?
2: Yeah, well done, brother. Pat yourself on the back.
0: Appreciate that, man. What's your good news?
2: Bro, well, this is my band's first song release for, I'd say the past year or so. Sam's released a brand new song called Oh So Lonely. It's honestly one of my favorite songs that I've ever worked on, and I'm really, really proud of my backing vocals in that song. So I'm real happy with it. Yeah.

0: If you're just tuning in, you're like, hey, producer Nips makes music. He's been in a band for the longest time, and we've been trying to get him to sing on the My Home Run. We know that we'll get there eventually, but hey, proud of you, man. Brand new song.
1: Thank you, brother. I'm very proud of it, and proud of my bro Sam as well. So, we're real happy with it.
0: Hey, if you want to get amongst us, right, no matter how big, no matter how small, for a Friday, we want to hear your good news.
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0: 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Here's Baby Bash, Frankie J, Sugar Sugar, here on my...

0: Sugar here on the My Home Run. Oh, I haven't done this in a while, man.
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0: We want to know your good news for a Friday, no matter how big, no matter how small. We want to hear about it. Mine was I pretty much haven't DJed this whole year. Was a bigger gig for me, and I was a little bit nervous because of how many people were in the room. Shout out to Remix Magazine, but I feel like I smashed it, so did a good job.
2: Nice one, brother.
0: Producer Nips, your good news is that you released a brand new song?
2: Yeah, sure did. Released a brand new song, first one for the year off the back of our debut album last year, which was super cool.
0: It's called Oh So Lonely. You know I get Which, like producer Nip said, you can stream now on all good streaming services. We got Tony here on 0800 with my Tony. Talk to us. What is your good news, my friend?
3: Got it right. My good news is I've done a mean day of mahi, got money in my pocket, and I'm off to the fans to go out.
0: Hey!
3: For the night.
0: Well, what's the plans tonight? Go for dinner?
3: Yeah, we've got a family dinner in Papatoetae.
0: Oh, mean, bro. Yes. And you got much planned for the weekend, or?
3: Nah, not a lot really. Probably just do some more mahi, to be honest.
0: Damn. Hey, we need more people like you, Tony. We appreciate you, man.
3: Yeah, solid.
0: No worries, brother. We also got Kelly here on 0800 with my Kelly. Talk to us. What is your good news for Friday?
4: My good news for Friday is it's my daughter's birthday.
0: Hey! How old is your daughter turning today?
4: She's actually 25 today.
0: Happy birthday. What's daughter's name?
4: Her name's Madison.
0: Madison, happy 25th birthday from Mama Kelly.
4: Thank you.
0: And what are you guys going to do to celebrate, Kelly?
4: I asked her and she just wants fish and chips for dinner, so yep.
0: Fair enough. Hey,
4: yeah.
0: Simple beings, man. Hey, you guys have a good afternoon,
4: all right?
0: Yeah,
4: definitely. All right, then, you too. Thanks, mate.
0: Some text is on 463. This one goes, good news. The person who stole my car park at work got a parking ticket today. I don't believe in karma, but I do believe in parking wardens. Good news. This one goes, my afterpay is officially paid off. I can finally look at my bank account without flinching. And then I'll wrap up on this one here. This one goes, hey, my FM, my landlord just messaged to say that he's lowering my rent by $20 a week because I'm a good tenant. We take those.
2: That is mean.
0: I don't hear about those often.
2: Yeah, hard. Can my landlord like take a note from their book as well?
0: Hey, if you want to keep those good news coming through, text it on 463. But for right now, we're back into the beats. Here is Young Miami. 2008, on my. Yeah,

0: That one is 2008 here on the My Home Run, Randy and Producer Nips. You might be better to describe this, Producer Nips, but someone texted through for their good news and said, shout out to all the Hilux owners. My win is having a great sunny week building my Hilux, ready to explore the South Island at the end of the year.
1: That sounds mean. Yeah, it sounds like he's building one from scratch and he's going to go and explore Aotearoa, which is really, really sick.
0: Look, I'm no, you know me, no mechanic, no handyman. Building a Hilux from scratch.
1: I don't know. Maybe he's taken an old one and started to do it up. He might have put like a rooftop tent or something on top. Might have added a snorkel so he can start going off-road. But it sounds like a massive task. And it's been a great week in Auckland to do so.
0: I know we've been talking about this off-air quite a bit. We need to do a South Island trip where you are our tour guide, my friend.
1: Bro, straight up, Queenstown, Invercargill, we'll go tackle the deep south with the My Home Run.
0: If anyone, from the South Island is listening, or if you're originally from the South Island and you might have moved up to the North Island and you're like, man, like there's nothing like home, can you let us know some good spots on 463? Because we're really trying to plan this journey on how we can get down there and kind of live a Producer Nips lifestyle, because you're saying it's way different down there, right?
1: It's a completely different New Zealand to up here in the city in Auckland. Like, okay, we grew up younger and would go out to our mate's farm and help like birth lambs.
0: Yeah, see?
1: Yeah, that's very different.
0: So 6-1-4-6-3. But hey, just real quickly while we're here, Shay from My Days, she actually has your chance to score a fresh new pair of Timberlands and $200 cash on top of that as well. So she's created a day in a life video using her favorite tracks inspired by the A to Z of Timberland. If you want to check that out, Tim's 3-4-6-3, but it's spelled T-I-M-S, not T-I-M-B-S. I know a lot of people are getting that mixed up at the moment, but T-I-M-S, 3-4-6-3. You'll click the link to watch the video, comment down below, and you'll go on the draw to win the Timberlands and that $200 cash. And it's all thanks to the beautiful people of Timberland, the A to Z of Timberland celebrates heritage, music, style, and self-expression. We're back into the beats up next, 4 minutes away. Make sure you guys are keeping it locked on My.
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0: That one is fire here on the My Home Run. No Nate, but you got Randy with producer Nebs. I saw something last night that blew my mind. I thought this was the coolest thing ever. So there's this guy that's going viral on social media at the moment for being able to speak fluent Te Reo Māori, but he is South Korean. So his name is Justin Yun or Jihan Yun. And if you don't believe me, this is the video for yourself.
1: Kia ora, ko Justin Yun tōku ingoa, he uri tēnei no Korea ki te tonga. Ko Mudungsan te maunga, ko Yangsankang te awa, kia ora tātou. 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
0: Just by listening to that, you would think it's just someone Māori speaking fluent Te Reo Māori, but honestly the video is so cool and he's getting a lot of praise at the moment because his latest milestone is that he's attending a kura reo down in Rotorua. It's his kind of personal way of honouring the family that raised him. So he moved to New Zealand at an early age. He grew up here in Aotearoa and was raised entirely by a Māori and a Samoan family, whangaed into that family. Now he's going to this kura reo and he wants to honour that family. So deeper connection to his te ao Māori and encouraging other non-Māori residents to kind of embrace the indigenous language as well. If you want to check out the full video, because that was the video, but man, he goes for ages and he's getting a lot of love at the moment. You can text the keyword reo, so R-E-O, through to 463 and we'll send you a bounce back. But I just thought that was cool. Producer Nebs, he's kind of putting you to shame. I'm not going to lie to you.
2: Nah, thanks, bro. He's putting me absolutely to shame. But it's just so impressive, eh? It's someone that isn't from New Zealand originally, just taking part of the culture, getting amongst it. I reckon it's sick.
0: Yeah, it's really, really cool. So again, if you want to see a video of Justin Yun's video, text Reo through to 463 and we'll send you a bounce back. Right now, though, we are back into the beat. Here is Stan Walker. This one's Thank You here on mine.

0: Megan Thee Stallion. Motion Party, the remix here on the Maya Home Run. I like it when you guys are honest on 463. Someone goes, the song is so bad, makes you want to drive into a wall. Remember, there's Music Lab, by the way, guys. If you love songs, if you don't like songs, that's where you can rate the music. And we normally have really good prizes up for grabs just by doing so as well. So just text music through to 463. You'll get a link and you can rate the songs that you don't like for anyone that doesn't know about that. But I found this story, right? And this is your classic, not all heroes wear capes, but also it kind of sounds like it's out of a movie scene. So police are on the hunt at the moment for a mystery hero who pushed a burning car away from a petrol pump up here in South Auckland, or up here in Tamaki Makaurau, Auckland and South Auckland, right? So the incident happened at a petrol station on Mill Road in Bombay. So like just on your way out of Auckland around midday on Thursday. And on the CCT footage, right, Naps, it shows this man calmly climbing into a smoke-filled vehicle, releasing the handbrake, and then pushing it to safety while the people with him were, like, battling the flames at the same time.
1: Bro, that guy deserves, like, free fuel for the rest of his life, eh?
0: Honestly, man. Straight up. If you think about it, right? So, County's Monaco Highway Patrol Sergeant Mark Fleming, he says that this man's quick thinking prevented a potentially much more serious incident, and the fire was safely extinguished with no further damage reported. And now people are looking to identify this man so they can thank him for his actions.
1: Bro, hard out. Either free petrol or like unlimited free pies for the rest of his life from the petrol station.
0: Someone texted through and said his name is Rob Horn.
1: I mean, if it is Rob.
0: Hey, if it is Rob Horn, you, brother. Bro, you're the man. You are the man. And like you said, I feel like he needs to be compensated with something, right?
1: 100%. Petrol's expensive. So I reckon, bro, facts. Free fuel for the rest of his life. That's only fair enough, I reckon.
0: It sounds good. But hey, if it is, can someone confirm that? Because I don't want to be shouting at someone that's not the person. You know what I mean?
1: Hard out.
0: But shout out to this mystery hero, man. We're back into the beats right now. Here's J-Lo. Jenny from the block. Here on

0: on the My Home Run, Randy with producer Nets. We were just talking about this mystery hero that pushed a car, a burning car, away from a gas station to kind of prevent any serious events happening, and we didn't know what his name was. But then shout out to Lomax, who texted on 463 saying that his name was Rob Horn. You found the post, producer Nips?
1: Yeah, I just did some Googling on Facebooking.
0: Mm-hmm.
1: But I found this guy who from Thames, and he said, so I think BP owes me some compensation for pushing this electric car straight back out of the forecourt while she was bursting in flames. Bit of excitement for my day. So could be very well Rob Horn. Shout out to him if that's true.
0: Shout out to Rob Horn. Also, Sam texted through and said, bro, we just got played. If you say Rob Horn fast, but if you say it slow, it's a bit like of one of those like gotcha moments.
1: I've been doing that for the last 5 minutes. I can't figure it out.
0: I can't figure it out either. But hey, nonetheless, shout out to Rob Horn. Just real quickly, I know it's been a long week for some of us. If this is what you need at the moment, right? Just a bit of zen. Remember, we've got that Prodigy 5-person spa pull up for grabs from Hot Spring Spas, valued at just under $48,000, which you could be winning for free. If you don't know what's going on,

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16: Okay, we'll talk about that coming up in the next couple songs. Right now, though, back into the beat. Here's Chris Brown. This one is obvious. You got the My Home Run holding it down. On My.

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2: It is less than a month and a half until the release of GTA 6. So if you haven't booked your leave for work yet, do it now. Be very important. Honestly, I think so many workplaces are going to be missing staff because of the release of GTA 6.
0: I'm no PlayStation, like Xbox guy. I do love a sports game here and there, yeah. But I never got around the hype for Grand Theft Auto, eh?
2: Bro, it's been, I think it's nearly 14 years since GTA 5 came out.
0: Damn.
2: That game stopped the world. People still play it now, so GTA 6 is going to be massive. But Rockstar, the creators of the game, have released some like hints of what the radio stations are going to be like. So whenever you're driving in a car, they've got pre-recorded radio shows for a whole bunch of different stations. And they're hosted by some big celebrities and musicians as well. So one of the radio stations is called Coco TFM. It's a Latin American station. And one of the radio hosts is going to be Bad Bunny.

0: You know how you said they're radio stations?
1: Yeah.
0: And you hop into the... Can you... So it's going to be like a feature where... And it might have been for GTA 5 and past previous Grand Theft Autos as well, but can you switch between stations?
1: Yeah, I think there are like 15 or 20 different radio stations in GTA 5.
0: And oh, that's pretty cool.
1: Yeah, so they've just started releasing more of them. There's another one called Backcountry Radio, and that's going to be hosted by Lana Del Rey. I got that summertime, summertime sadness. And also, her co-host is going to be Morgan Wallen. Another radio station's Afrobag FM, and that's hosted by Burna Boy. They've also announced that there's going to be a GTA 6 album and release some of the artists and songs that are going to be on that album. So there's a song called That's It by Young Lean, Future, and Metro Boomin. Travis Scott has a song on there, Pink Panthers and Fred Again, and also a Morgan Wallen track as well. So those are headlines.
0: Damn, that's pretty gangster.
1: It's like, cool way.
0: Some of those hosts are huge.
1: I've also heard whispers that wasn't in this article, but Idris Elba's going to be hosting like a garage and techno station on there as well.
0: Damn. Oh, because he's been in his DJ bag lately.
1: Yeah. Hard
0: true.
1: Out.
0: True.
1: It'll be cool, man.
0: Less than a month away, you said?
1: Yeah, 43 days away. So a month and a half. Yeah.
0: Okay. Hey, mark your calendars, guys. Those are your headlines. All thanks to Novus Glass. Novus Glass have local branches nationwide, and they'll even handle your insurance claim. Back to the beats right now. Here is Quail P. This one is Vacation Love. Coming up in the next couple songs, we're going to catch up with Storm from the My Morning Crew, because the My Morning Crew, they're going to be out in the public with you guys very, very soon. So we'll see what's going down coming up next. Oh my.

0: Lisi, EJ. And that one is Baby We On here on the My Home Run. And joining us over the phone right now, we got Storm from the My Morning Crew. How are you, brother?
1: Yeah, I'm going good. I'm actually, it's funny you called me. I don't know if you guys heard, I'm on the way to the Poinsett Bowls Club. We've got our pubs over tonight.
0: Yeah, so one, can you tell us what it is? Because this is the first time I'm hearing about it. And two, why are we not invited? Or why did we not hear about it in the first place?
1: Oh, okay. So pubs over for every Friday for the remainder of October. We're going to go to a pub as voted by our My Whānau listeners. A lot of them had called through to go to the Poinsett Bowls Club. I think we talked about it enough. So we're going to be heading there. To be honest, this is kind of only locked in as of yesterday. So you're invited. Come on down after the show. And same for you, My Whānau, Poinsett Bowls Club. We're going to be there from 6.
0: So you're doing this for the whole month?
1: The whole month. And this is a chance, you know, we're trying to integrate ourselves into the My community. So we want to go to other people's, like, local pubs, see who the characters are, what their favorite drinks are, what their food is, which is why I'm going so early, actually. I need to get some wedges in my belly to line it, if you will. And, we're just going to go press the flesh with the people, much like the politicians are doing, going door-to-door, you know?
0: Hey, does that mean that you guys are kind of doing two shows?
1: Well, yeah, we're going to be doing some crosses live with Dish during the My Hot 20 as well. So, in a way, we're doing two shows, but mostly we're just out at the pub and we want to catch up with everyone.
0: Okay. Hey, if you heard it here first, if you're hearing it for the first time, just like us, on the My Home Run, the My Morning Crew, they're going to be where again, Stormy?
1: Poinsett Bowls Club. And Randy, I got your first water. Tommy.
0: Hey, I appreciate that, man. If you're out and about in Tamaki Makaurau, Poinsett Bowls Club, you want to see the My Morning Crew, they're going to be there up until when? Up until you guys get kicked out?
1: Let's go. You know, let's leave it open-ended, all right? We'll let the My Whānau answer that question. When's it going to finish? I don't know. How long's a piece of string?
0: Okay. Hey, make sure to go show some love to the My Morning Crew. Stormy, we appreciate you, man.
1: All right, I'll see you soon.
0: Hey, make your way to the Poinsett Bowls Club. If that sounds like a bit of you, then My Morning Crew, they're going to be hanging out. Here's Rihanna. This one's You to One. Oh, my.

0: New music here on my, that one is a good day. You got the My Home Run, Randy and producer Nips. Just a reminder, the Bledisloe Cup.
1: All black everything. Black cards, all black everything. All black everything.
0: It kickstarts tomorrow. All Blacks taking on Australia, 7:10 p.m. at Eden Park. Do you just want to go through the team list again, producer Nips?
2: Yeah, sure thing. In your props, you've got Ethan de Groot and Fletcher Newell. Ethan de Groot, great Southender. Up the Stags. And hooker, and your captain is Cody Taylor. You've got Scott Barrett and Josh Lord in your locks. Your flankers are Tupu Vahi and Peter Lakai. And at number eight is Wallace Satiti. Going to the back line, you've got Cam Roygaard at halfback, Damian McKenzie first five, Jordy Barrett in second five, Quintu Paia at centre, and your fullback is Bowden Barrett.
0: Who's on the bench?
2: On the bench, we've got Asafo Amoa, George Bauer, Pasilo Tosi, Shannon Frizzell, Anton Signer, Kyle Preston, Rico Ioane, and Josh Morby as well.
0: So again, if you want to check that out for yourself tomorrow, whether you're going to the game, if you're up in Tāmaki Makaurau, Auckland, or if you want to watch it yourself, game kicks off at 7:10 p.m. tomorrow. First game for the Bledisloe Cup. We're back into the beats coming up in the next 4 minutes, but also just a quick reminder, remember 5 o'clock, if you're after that Prodigy 5 hot spa, all thanks to Hot Spring Spas, all you have to do is wait for 5 o'clock because we've got another clue for you coming up very shortly. On my.
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12: Yeah. 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
11: Hi.
12: Hi. 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

0: No Nate, but you got Randy and producer Nibs.
1: And the size of that bloke. Let's go and have a look.
0: Welcome into Jungle Chat. This is a cracker one because we've already done whales, but we did it without producer Nibs, and no one loves a whale more than producer Nibs.
2: I love whales, bro. I can't stop talking about this enough, but when I was over in Sydney, we were on Manly Beach. We were like walking down this like pedestrian pathway, and over the back in the water, there was a whale watching boat and humpback whales jumping out of the water. But we're not doing humpback whales today.
0: You made that sound like so uncool.
2: Bro, it was sick. It was so cool, man. But today we're not doing humpback whales. We're doing sperm whales.
0: Of course we are.
2: Yes.
0: Talk to me, man. Yes. What's on the agenda then?
2: These guys are interesting, man. They dive deeper than just about any whale in the world. They go down to 1,000 to 2,000 meters deep. And Basically there is absolutely no sunlight whatsoever. So they're hunting in the complete dark. Their main food source is the giant squid. Scientists have never recorded footage of them hunting them, but they have found giant squid parts, the beaks, the eyes, they've found them in the stomach. Since there's no light that deep, they use clicks and essentially a sonar system in their head to be able to track down their prey. They send out a series of clicks, and the clicks bounce back to them to be able to find their prey. The clicks are so loud, scientists have described them as a sonic boom.
0: Damn.
2: It's 260 decibels, and out in the air, this is underwater, so it's not quite as loud underwater, but at 180 decibels above the water, that would burst someone's eardrums.
0: This might sound like a stupid question, but let's just say you're like by a sperm whale, right? And they decide to do that.
2: I think it's dulled down because it's in the water.
0: Oh, so you'll be all good.
2: Yeah, I think you would be fine, but they can sense those clicks from thousands, well, not thousands, probably hundreds of kilometers away and hear them on their instruments under the water. They also have been observed resting in motionless vertical positions. So they just lie straight up and down, head facing the water, and they'll fall asleep for 20 minutes at a time, and there's whole pods of them, 15 in a row. They essentially look like giant tombstones in the water.
0: This is going to sound stupid as well, but I'm just reading about these sperm whales, right? And it says that they can hold their breath underwater for up to 90 minutes or even 2 hours.
2: Yeah.
0: But aren't they, like, can't whales breathe underwater? Or can't sperm whales...
2: Whales are mammals, bro. So that's why they've got their blowholes. They surface, breathe in the air, and then they've got to dive to over 2,000 meters within the space of 90 minutes to be able to catch their food.
0: That's crazy.
2: It's a crazy, like, crazy, crazy animals. Sperm whales also communicate using those rhythmic patterns, and scientists have even described them as cultural traditions. So they hold different dialects, different accents, and different kinds of clicks depending on the pod and which part of the world they're in. They even pass down their hunting traditions. So they literally have culture and traditions based on which pod you're from.
0: Can I also just say, because obviously no one can see, but that was all off producer Nipsey's head. Like, we kept eye contact that whole conversation. So all of those facts that you heard about a sperm whale, producer Nips knew off the top.
2: Gee, I was up to 1 o'clock yesterday morning, just like on TikTok, looking at all these different things, and my mind was blown, eh?
0: Dream whale, just while we're here.
2: Dream whale, blue whale, the most rare one in the world, the biggest mammal, the largest creature on Earth at the moment. I would love to see a blue whale.
0: When you say see a whale, just to wrap this up, like be in the water or be like on a boat far away from?
2: I don't know, man. I would like to go on a whale watching tour, but then imagine the opportunity to swim with a whale. Because apparently they're quite like docile. They won't like hurt you, but I also don't think you're allowed to get too close to them.
0: Fair enough. Hey, that's Jungle Chat.
2: Yeah.
0: For a Friday. I'm glad you got to finally speak about your whales, mate.
2: I'm so happy about it, bro.
0: Yes, we are back into the beats right now. This one is Holding Back. You got the My Home Run, no Nate, but you got the boys, Randy, and producer Nips. Holding it down till 7 on my.

0: Young Hood. That one is Sexy Party here on the My Home Run. Just real quickly, My is helping you gear up for summer with an absolute classic limited edition My X I Am Hope Stubbies. I actually saw them the other day. I wouldn't mind a pair.
1: Straight up, I'd wear those things out running, eh?
0: Exactly.
1: I'm a massive fan of a short, bro.
0: So they're going to pair well with gumboots, and 100% of the proceeds will go towards funding free youth counselling across Aotearoa, which is huge. If you want to get amongst it, you can text the keyword HOPE, H-O-P-E, 34463. You'll get a link to the shop, but it's all thanks to I Am Hope. Remember, Gumboot Friday is getting young people in front of someone to talk to when they need it, and we gumboot up on November 6th. So again, text HOPE through to 463. You'll get a link. All the proceeds go towards free youth funding. Counseling as well. We're back into the beats up next. 3.5 minutes away, but also coming up around the corner, your hot spring spa code is right there. So you're going to want to keep those phones nearby. And then straight after that, we got Rush Hour with the man himself, DJ Severe, on the ones and twos. So big 5 o'clock coming up in the next 3 minutes on My.
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12: It's that time for a Friday, man. You can sit back, relax for the next 30 minutes of just back-to-back bangers. We got the man himself, DJ Severe, on the ones and twos. 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But for right now, DJ Severe, do your thing, my man.

0: 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We're back into the Beats Up next, 4 minutes away. We've got headlines right around the corner as well. So make sure you guys are keeping it locked on My.
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1: Headlines.
2: Now, yesterday we did new world records for food. This time we're going over to fitness. So okay. There's a brand new record set by Donna Jean Wilde. She's 61 years old and she's broken her old record for the plank or the prone hold. Any guesses at how long she has prone holded for?
0: 30 minutes.
2: She has done over 5 hours.
0: And a plank.
2: And a plank and a prone hold.
0: This is going to sound silly, but is she allowed breaks? Like, are there rules?
2: Nah, it's so no stopping hours, the whole way through. No
0: 5 hours of a plank.
2: 5 hours straight.
0: Bro, she's got the strongest core ever.
2: Straight up, bro. I saw like a video of the end of it and like she was in the pain cave, bro. Like it looked horrible at the end of the 5 hours.
0: What was the previous record?
2: So she had the previous record as well. It was 4 hours, 30 minutes and 11 seconds. And she's also got another Guinness World Record. She set the record for the most push-ups in 1 hour by a woman, completing 1,575 push-ups.
0: Damn!
2: In 1 hour.
0: I mean, like, man, each to their own, but why? Why 5 hours of putting yourself through that? And was it like a public event? Could people watch it?
2: Yeah, people went and watched it. I saw one of the comments on Instagram is like, that must be the most boring live event you could possibly go and watch. It's incredible, but they're dead right. Just watching someone prone hold for 5 hours is pretty crazy.
0: I'm sorry to put you on the spot. Is she drinking water in the middle of this? Is she eating? Like, 5 hours is a long time to be in a prone hold.
2: I'm actually not that sure. I would imagine she might have had a sip of water. It could have been through a straw or something like that. But if you were that locked in and that deep in the pain cave, I don't know if you'd want to try and break your rhythm or, you know, break your kind of mental fortitude to stop and eat and have a drink.
0: Because, you know, when you do a plank and you don't want to go... pause, but like you don't want to like go on your knees or like give up. You kind of do that thing where you're with your body where you make like a pyramid.
2: Yeah.
0: Was she allowed to do that?
2: So when I saw the video of her, she was almost arching her back. Pause. she would go downwards. Yeah, she would go downwards the opposite way, like make a U with her body.
0: Burn.
2: I also looked into it. The male world record is 9 hours and 38 minutes.
0: That's
2: set back in 2023.
0: That is, bro, you might not be able to bend over.
2: Nah.
0: After that, 9 hours of doing a plank.
2: You'd be dead after that. You could watch Lord of the Rings like 3 times.
0: True. Just to put in some perspective. Yeah, but damn, 5 hours. Well done. Congratulations.
2: Yeah, congratulations. Those are your headlines.
0: We're back into the beats. Oh, that's all thanks to Novus Glass, by the way. Crack or chip on your windscreen. Novus Glass will handle your insurance claim. Just call your local branch direct. Back into the beats right now. Here is Son of Water.

0: Adela, Nicole Kidman, new music here on Maya. You got the Maya Home Run, Randy, and producer Nets. We're back into the Beats Up next. 3.5 minutes away, but also going to let you know how you can score the Maya Must See Movie of the Week. Final one that we have as well. It's a Street Fighter, so make sure you guys are keeping it locked on Maya.
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8: 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Happy Friday.
7: Thursday. You love the weekend.
8: Bro, I love the weekend. But also, it's just All Blacks are playing tomorrow, and I know it's been like the game's been overshadowed by the Rugby League World Cup hype and stuff, but I'm excited to see them play the Wallabies for the first time this year.
7: Okay, what are your thoughts on the team naming? The listing, because we've got a lot of injuries.
8: Honestly, I reckon we can get the job done. Like, we'll have to wait and see how Shea went at the captain's run and she can report back to us, but I reckon, bro, the boys look good, man.
7: Hey, speaking of Rugby Union, Mono Samoa dropped their team.
8: Shout out to Akira Ioane, Josh Ioane, Sean Stevenson, and Etienne Nanaisituro, all named on the team for the first time ever.
7: Hell yeah, man. Hey, it's all thanks to Leader, by the way. When life's busy, Leader makes meal times easy. Producer Nets, what's coming next in your headlines?
3: 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I know we've chatted about him in the past, but he is nearly home.
7: Okay, we'll talk about that coming up in the next three songs. Right now, though, Blast, back into your beats. This one is just my type. Here am I.

0: 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Go gotta swing that. Respect you like a lover.
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2: Whatever's on the menu, there's a Leader food favourite to match.

0: Bryson Tiller, Drop the Low here on the My Home Run. We got Desh from the My Hot 20 in here as well. Sorry, guys, I lied. I said that I was going to let you know how you can win the My Must See movie tickets a little bit earlier. Completely forgot about that. So it's to Street Fighter. Ryu and Ken Masters are thrown back into the ring in a brutal clash of fist, fate, and fury. If you want to score that double pass, we've all seen the trailer. It looks pretty lit. All you have to do is text MOVIE through to 463, and then we'll get producer Nips to pick someone before the end of the show.
1: Headlines. Now, a man by the name of Carl Bushby has been walking around the world for the past 28 years.
0: Crazy, yeah.
1: He's almost made it home to his house in England. So he started in Chile in 1998, and he told himself he could not go home until he'd walked every mile. 28 years, 29 countries, and one channel swim later, he's almost back at his mum's front doorstep.
0: That's crazy, eh?
1: 28 years.
0: Wait, was his goal to go to every country or was it just to do...
1: Not every country. He just had a route in mind and essentially it is walking across the whole world. So a bit about his path. He started in South America, went through Chile, Argentina, Peru, Ecuador and Colombia, then made it into Central America. He went up through Panama, Costa Rica, Nicaragua, Honduras, El Salvador and Guatemala before making it to North America, where he went through Mexico, the United States and Canada, then into Russia. So to get into Russia, it's got to be at a certain time of year when the ice freezes over
2: or something,
1: and he walked across into Russia. He then made it to through the Bering Strait into Serbia, through Russia and into Asia, then into Mongolia, China, Kazakhstan, Uzbekistan and Turkmenistan, Azerbaijan into Georgia, into Turkey, then made it to Europe. He went from Bulgaria to Romania, Hungary, Slovakia, Belgium and into France. Now, this October, just gone, he swam across the English Channel and made it into Dover, and the final walk is into his hometown of Hull.
0: That's pretty gangster, eh?
1: It's incredible.
0: Can I also just ask, he would have had to deal with so many things at, like, the border, right?
1: Yeah. So he's been kept in multiple different jails. I think it was... So he went into, I think it was El Salvador, but he didn't have the right visa. So he got put into jail for 18 days until his visa got sorted by someone on the outside. Then he was released and the bro kept on walking. It's straight up real life Forrest Gump, bro.
0: I did see an interview with him not too long ago and he was saying that the hardest thing for him was love. Because obviously along the way, along the journey, he was like falling in love with different women, especially when he was falling through South America, eh?
3: Well,
0: he said that he was like in a 3-year relationship, 7-year relationship, and he had to tell the girls like, man, like, sorry, I can't keep doing this because my goal is to make it home.
3: It sounds cool and all, but man, 28 years of unemployment.
1: Yeah, straight up. I think he's done it based on donations. So people just followed his journey and kept up with him the whole time. Started in 1998. I wasn't even born then.
0: Is it the unemployment or the walking? I'm just nice straight up.
3: Fine. It's a bit of both. But
1: what about walking the whole career in New Zealand in the space of a year? Do you reckon you could do that?
3: Bro, you didn't even need a year to do that.
1: True.
0: Shut up, man.
1: I've biked to the South Island in 10 days.
3: Yeah, see?
1: Yeah.
3: It's okay. Easy. You just
0: walk in.
3: Put one foot in front of the other, man.
0: Hey, we're back into the beats right now. Here's Towers. Back into the beats. Here am I. My.

0: 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That one is Mi Chico here on the My Home Run.
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1: Breaking news.
3: Every single influencer is just always complaining about issues that don't exist. Every time I go on my phone, it's tall poppy syndrome this. Hate never comes from above that. Or they're just jealous of you. They're haters on fake accounts. Bro, what if you're just a gimp? Have you ever thought about that? Have you ever thought that you post the worst quality content in the whole world and people are letting you know that your content sucks? Tall poppy syndrome means when you're doing better than everyone else, the tall poppy stands out, they want to cut you down. You have 2,000 followers and you have a bunch of hate in the comments. It's not tall poppy, you're just a f***ing gimp.
4: Thoughts? Facts.
0: No, you know, the thing is, the whole time that TikTok news was playing Producer Nips, I couldn't help but see Dish nod the whole way through.
4: That's true, man. I've seen a lot of people like influencing a crack, and that's all good. But then they give it a crack, and then like all of a sudden you see them complaining about society. I'm like, man, shut up. Just post your video. Just post it and shut up.
0: Facts, bro.
4: But no, shout out. Like, if you're giving it a go, have fun with it and do it like for the right reasons. If you're trying to do it to get some free stuff, just shut up.
0: I think that's a good way to put it. If you wanna do the content creation stuff, do it with the sense that you love it and you love to post these videos, not because you wanna get famous or get followers, right?
4: I gave it a go once, like earlier this year, and I knew it wasn't for me, so now I'm alright with it, man.
0: Now just back to shoulder shrugs. Hey, that's your TikTok news.
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Then enter it at my

0: on tomorrow, people. That's how you know it's getting warmer when we start playing songs like that, man. Tell her the remix. You got the My Home Run. No, Nate. Randy with producer Nitz. We've got Dish on the My Hot 20 in here as well. How are you, man?
1: I'm good, man. Had a catch up with the boys last night. Went and had some dinner, broke some bread, played some pool, and, you know, just do what dudes do and stuff. man, I discovered, like, when I go to local Asian places.
0: Hey, be careful, man.
1: I mess with the, like, with the playlist.
0: Like a Taiping?
1: Yeah, like wherever all the Asians are. Like, I love the playlist that they play in their restaurants, in their places. Like,
0: it's so traditional.
1: It's like,
0: oh, you went to, because you were saying you went to a Korean restaurant
1: last
0: night.
1: Yeah, I went to a Korean restaurant.
0: And they play, like, what's it called? Like the K-pop.
1: Yeah, K-pop.
0: I understand.
1: Bro, and I discovered, like, their playlist is on. Mm-hmm. Like, I love the music. I don't understand what's going on, but the melody and the bars, like, you can just tell that the bars sound mean. I'm sorry.
0: Oh, it's like this, eh?
1: That's like this buzz. Not too poppy, though.

0: I was just smacking back my ribs and just listening to this last night, man.
1: Where did you go?
0: Uber.
1: Oh, I love Uber.
0: Yo, we ordered a whole heap of food and then we went and we jammed some pool at this place called Golden Nine out in Newmarket, also Asian owned. And they were also playing like Asian music. Solid. It's just the place I find music is where I shouldn't be. Like it's songs that I add to my playlist and when I play it, people are like, where did you come up with this song?
1: Where I shouldn't be is crazy. Because why shouldn't you be there? Why shouldn't you be there?
0: Because I'm the only islander at that place every time I go. Like, that's my local pool hall that I go to.
1: What?
0: My local pool hall. It's called a pool hall. Grow up.
1: Oh, yeah. Wait, do you normally just go by yourself?
0: Sometimes I go with my missus or I go by myself and just, you know, practice and stuff like that.
1: Yeah, what's the go with you becoming like a professional pool player?
0: Yeah, it's still loading. I just need to, man, real cue sticks are expensive.
1: We've got to figure out what you want to be, man. Because do you want to
0: be a radio host?
1: No, obviously. Obviously, but like you talk about, because you're quite an ambitious dude, you know? So you talk about being a professional pool player, and then sometimes I hear you, you know, oh man, I want to do bodybuilding. 2028 is going to be the year. So, man, you got to pick one,
0: I
1: bro.
0: I think it's seasonal. It's seasonal. In summer, I think I'm keen to be a swimmer or something. But also, after 7 p.m., the show's going to sound a bit different tonight. I'm going to have my morning crew joining us from their Pubtober.
1: Yes.
0: They'll be at Point Chev. They're going to be playing some games and stuff like that. And I think the crew want to jump on and just, you know, hang out with the My Hot 20 whānau and invite everyone down to Point Chev where they're at. And apparently Nixon's a bit generous with the credit card tonight. So if you're going to go down and...
1: His credit card or the work credit card?
0: I don't know if it's his or... either or, man. They're the same thing, man.
2: After this.
0: You get a free drink from Nixon and them and they'll be joining us after 7 p.m. tonight.
1: Hey, responsibly, though. Responsibly get a drink from Nixon. But yeah, Dish is holding it down on the My Hot 20. After 7 is going to be talking to the My Morning Crew as well. So you got the whole gang catching up on the My Hot 20 tonight. Right now though, we are back into the beats. Still cracking up where I shouldn't be. Oh man. This is what's called Like It Was. You got the My Home Run, Randy and producer Nips. I'm Mai.

0: Show, wrapping up the My Home Run for a Friday. That is us, done and dusted for the week. How are we feeling, Producer Nips?
1: Yeah, feeling good, bro. Well done for holding it down these last couple days. Just the boys, Shay. Nah, you've done a great job, bro. Well done.
0: You too, man. You too. Desh, how are you feeling, Us?
2: I'm feeling good, eh? Trying to figure out what to do for the weekend since the sun's out and stuff.
1: I got something for you to do, Desh. Stream my new song, Oh So Lonely.
0: Oh, out.
1: Yeah, it's out today, bro.
2: He played me a snippet before it dropped in. Oh, I can't wait to listen to the whole song. We'll play it tonight on the Hot 20.
0: Can we just get a little snippet, please, Producer Nips?
1: For anyone that's
0: tuning in, Producer Nips is in a band, and it's called Sam Cullen. This is their brand new song, which dropped today, which, by the way, is on all good streaming services.

0: And producing this is proud because you can hear his backing vocals a lot in this song. So, hey man, if you want the perfect summer starter tune, Oh So Lonely by Sam Cullen. What's that song about?
1: It's like a big mix of emotions, and I think the best thing is you can kind of take it how you want it. You can
0: pause.
1: Like
0: Oh So. Yeah.
1: Nah, it's like, you know, it could be about a time in your life where you miss that moment and you're feeling lonely because you don't appreciate that. For Sam, I think it's a bit of a deeper meaning behind that as well.
0: Mm-hmm.
1: That's the beautiful thing about music is you can interpret it however you want to. So, you know, run it up.
0: Congratulations,
1: yeah,
0: man.
2: Kenzie joined the band, eh?
0: What would you play?
2: I'd be a singer. Vocals.
1: Yo.
0: Mm. Okay. Well. Honestly, man, this guy's gonna be the next Johnny Sins, bro. Full player, bodybuilder, singer. Oh man, hey, that's us done and dusted. We'll catch you guys back here on Monday, same time, same place, from 3 p.m. You guys have a beautiful weekend, and until then, we will catch you guys later. Peace.
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24: 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Welcome on into the My Hot 20 countdown for your Friday. Happy Friday, yes! The weekend right around the corner, whanau. If you just wrapped up from mahi, congratulations on making it to the end of your working day. And if you're on your way to mahi, have fun, good luck. I'll be hanging out with you up until 9 p.m. tonight. And then I'm going to hand the reins over to Moso DJ Jordan Lee to mix it up on the ones and twos and kickstart off your weekend strong. And in between, we'll join some special guests today. The My Morning Crew will be joining us live from Point Chevalier Bowling Club. They've got Pub Toba going down, so they're going to be visiting all the locals that are nominated by Tegan, Storm, and Nixon, and Aaron, and they're going to go and do their shows from there. Oh, actually, they're going to hijack my show, so you're going to hear a lot of the My Morning Crew tonight, but that's all good. We're going to kickstart off our number one song from last night, though, and then after this, I'll get the My Morning Crew to join on in and tell us what's going down tonight. Make sure to keep a lock right now. Olivia Dean and Leon Bridges, The Hardest Part.

0: Last night's number one song on the My Heart 20 Countdown, Olivia Dean and Leon Bridges. That one is The Hardest Pie. Now, whānau, the My Morning Crew are joining us from Point Chev at the moment because you guys are doing a bit of what's it? Pub
1: it's called
0: bowling.
1: Pubtober.
2: Pubtober.
0: Yeah. Tell them what's going down.
2: We are it's just an excuse for us to get along somewhere local, have a couple of beers, maybe connect, you know, that's what we're about. We're about whānau.
3: Integrating ourselves in the community.
1: Welcome to my second home.
3: Welcome to Point Chev Bowls Club, man.
1: Yeah, so we're at Point Chev Bowls Club. I rode my bike here, Desh.
2: My BMX.
1: We're playing some bowls today. We're having some drinks. We're meeting some of the locals. Tegan's already taken part in ordering something from the menu.
2: Yep, I've demolished the wedges here.
1: Thoughts and feelings?
2: They're quite generous with the sour cream. Quite generous with the cheese.
1: Yeah, the cheese.
2: I went to order a drink before without someone who had a membership. Yeah. I just went up by myself. They said, "Do you have a membership here?" And I said, "No, I don't. It's all right. I forgot to bring Stormy with me."
1: Oh.
2: And they said, "It costs more without a membership."
1: Oh. And did you say, "I'm tangata whenua"?
2: On stolen land.
1: Throughout October, Desh and the My Whānau, we're going to try and hit as many locals. So today is like my local, and then Tegan's nominated the Northcote Tavern. You got Mr. Illingsworth Stormy.
3: Yeah, Tat North is where we could potentially end up. But just Desh, real quick, I'll let you know that we have started our journey to representing Samoa at the Commonwealth Games and Lawn Bowls. Oh. We're looking good.
2: You as well.
1: We're going to do an ancestry DNA.
3: See if I can connect. Yeah.
0: We're going to be catching up with you guys throughout the rest of the show. Make sure to keep a lock, whānau, right now. We're going to kickstart off our countdown with your number 20.

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1: Walk for Rainbow Kiwis this November with Pride Unleashed. Number 18. Oh,

0: Young Snowman. Miami, Snowman. 2008, here on your My Heart 20 for your Friday night with Dish, hanging out with you. Also joined by the My Morning Crew. They're reporting live from Point Chef Bowling Club. They'll be joining us later on. I think they're just playing a few games. But real quickly, man, it's a Friday, and on Fridays, a lot of artists love to drop new music, and our very own producer Nevs from the My Home Run, he released a song today with his band, and joining us from the My Home Run, producer Nevs, my brother.
1: Kia ora, Desh. Thank you for having me, brother.
0: Oh, nah, thank you for coming through, man. First and foremost, happy release day.
1: Thank you very much, bro. It's always quite a nerve-wracking day on release day because you just have all these expectations for the song, you know, like all the work you've gone and put into it. So now it's just out to everyone else and they can kind of take it in however oh my god, I keep saying that. They can absorb the song however they want to.
0: For those that might have missed it, can you just tell us what the song is and what it's about, please?
1: Yeah, so the song's called Oh So Lonely, and I think the most beautiful thing about this song is you can do with it whatever you'd like. It can take on a different shape for every person. You know, it could be about a past relationship, it could be about another time. I know when I listen to this song, I think about my time in university, and I'm just having no idea that that was going to be the best time of my life, just hanging out with my friends, carefree. So it can be about absolutely anything, and I think that's the beautiful thing about writing music.
0: Now obviously the song, it's not my FM, it's not like a my FM sound.
1: Nah,
0: but you're one of us, Us.
1: Yeah.
0: So it's only right if we do play it, but just on an off chance in case the boss does pull me up on it.
1: Yeah.
0: What should we tell them?
1: Tell them that I held you at gunpoint and I said you have to, otherwise I'm going to quit.
0: Nips, just so I don't get in trouble, I'm going to give it to you so you can introduce your latest single and we'll play it out on the My Heart 20, eh?
1: This one is Oh So Lonely. It's

0: at Mayor Brown. Now it's time for Brown Mayor.
1: That's come from my PR team there. Go say it again.
0: You've had a Mayor Brown. Now it's time for a Brown Mayor.
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0: Number 16 on your My Hot 20 countdown for your Friday night. Bruno Mars, Dance With Me. Here with Desh, hanging out with you. Also joined by the My Morning Crew, all the way down from the Point Chef Bowling Club, which is Nixon's local. You guys have played a few games of bowling already,
1: yeah? Yeah, we played a few games of bowls. So we started terribly, Desh. There was a few, like, bureaucracy got in the way too. Tegan, because she's not a member, wasn't allowed to play.
2: But I also got to tell them a fun story about when I was 7 or 8 years old.
1: Yeah.
2: I was playing bowls at school.
1: Yeah.
2: Mm. I fell over with a bowl in hand.
1: Yeah.
2: And it, I thought I broke my pinky. I didn't, but I permanently have one pinky bigger than the other ever since.
3: And it's
2: all cheers to bowls.
1: And so you haven't played bowls since?
2: Never.
3: And look at you addressing your fears.
1: Yeah.
3: Wow.
1: You're so brave.
3: You're so brave.
2: Confronting the trauma.
1: There's so many cool people here. Like, honestly, the families are here. Everybody looks like they're chilling out, getting ready for the weekend. Tools down, pump it up. Cracking some drinks.
3: Yeah.
1: And like that's the vibe we want to bring for Pubtober Desh and the Mai Whanau.
2: My favorite part was when I first got here, I was like, oh sweet, so we just organized this so the four of us could come to the pub.
1: Yeah, exactly.
2: Yeah,
1: Aaron, how are you feeling?
4: I'm feeling good. I'm actually a bit of a gun on the bowls. I've performed quite well.
1: After like 10 shots.
4: Oh, well, hold up a second. I was the first best one, all right? Well, and then Nixon picked it up quicker than me, so.
2: Desh, apparently we're having our Christmas party here at the end of the year, so
3: I'll
2: make sure we all get some practice in, and then everyone can have a person each on their team.
1: Yeah. Yeah. There's Joshy, come here. We met Josh here.
3: Yeah, also I split my first G when I got here.
1: Josh, your best memory of the Point Chef Bowls Club so far?
5: Oh, wait, today?
1: Oh, no, just in general.
5: My 21st birthday. Had it here back 4 years ago.
1: That's crazy.
2: I didn't even know that.
5: I haven't been back since, and it's great to be here.
1: Yeah, is it good to just have a beer on a Friday and just hang out at your local?
5: Definitely. Sun is shining, can't complain.
3: Also good to have that restriction lifted now, so you can come back.
1: Yeah, true.
3: they remember what you did in the toilet.
1: Yeah. Play bowls of no undies. Crazy business. But that's what it's all about, Desh. It's just getting amongst the locals. Pubtober, man. Every Friday we're hitting a pub, so no, it's a good time, man.
0: If you're around and about fun and you want to go down and see the My Morning Crew Point Chef Bowling Club, and word on the street is Nixon's going to shout the first round of beers.
3: He has so much money.
1: No, I don't.
2: It was payday yesterday, guys.
1: We're capping this.
0: Go down and see them if you're around the area. Right now, we're getting back into the beats with some Chris Brown. It's with you on My.

0: Number 14 on your My Heart 20 countdown, Wale featuring Almeen with Overthink. And if you're just joining us on the My Heart 20 whanau, also on the show tonight, the My Morning Crew are reporting live from the Point Chef Bowling Club, which is Nixon's local, and they're doing this for Pubtoba. Kia ora mauso, Nix.
1: Yo, thanks, Desh. All right, yeah, we're still here at the Point Chef Bowls Club. It is a Friday. It's part of Pubtoba, guys. Tegan, very quickly finish those wedges.
2: Yeah, I'm not going to lie. Look, it's still in my mouth.
3: Assisted. We help.
1: She was like, no, yeah. Pushing control with the sour cream.
2: But I was like, okay, doing those ones to Storm. I'm like, don't be shy. Take the one with heaps of cheese. Take the one.
1: And you ran today too, so you earned that.
2: Thank you.
4: My whānau, we want to introduce you to some of our whānau down here at the Point Chef Bowls Club. I want you to introduce yourself and say hello to everyone in the Myland.
5: Kia ora. I'm Kelly, and I work here at the Point Chef Bowling Club.
4: Would you say so far our behaviour has been acceptable?
5: Debatable.
1: Who would be the worst out of all of us?
5: Oh, I can't do that.
1: Okay.
2: But she's looking right at you.
4: She means Nixon.
1: So. Yeah. Okay, well, we don't even have to answer that. How does a Friday night normally go down at the Point Chef Bowls Club? Is this a normal Friday thing?
5: Yeah, it does get really busy. We have heaps of families, heaps of after work drinks, and heaps of good times.
1: Do you get angry when Stacey Jones rides his bike here and just leaves it here and doesn't take it home?
5: No comment.
4: All right.
1: Yeah. Thank you, Kelly, for your hospitality.
4: Yeah, we'll Kelly. She's got cups in her hand. They need to go to the dishwasher.
1: Yeah. I packed my BMX guys next to Stacey's one.
2: I thought that was like you were rage baiting me saying that.
1: Well,
2: like, there's no way he rode his BMX here.
4: No, Eddie. No. I saw him riding like a BMX biker. It was Avril Lavigne Skaterboy.
2: Hell yeah.
1: Guys, because you can't drink and drive, man. Be responsible with your drinking.
4: Smart man. Okay?
1: Yeah. Anyway, yeah, but this is part of Pubtoba. We're at the Point Chef Bowls Club. Every Friday we're hitting a pub, man. So if you're around the area, come in, stop in.
2: Yeah, come on.
1: Come and hang out.
0: You heard them, whānau, the My Morning Crew, Point Chef Bowling Club. We'll get back into your countdown for your Friday night. Here's your number 13.
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0: Number 12 on your Maha Tuni countdown for your Friday night lucky day, Nowhere Fast. And still joining us from Point Chev Bowling Club, the My Morning Crew for their Pub Toba Tour. Sup, Nixon?
1: Shot dish. All right, we're still here at the Point Chev Bowls Club. It is the first actual for Pub Toba. Throughout the month of October, every Friday, we're catching up at local pubs, man. Your locals, man. Just getting amongst the community, integrating ourselves into the community.
2: That's what we're doing, yeah.
3: So this is the local of Nikki Hana.
1: Yeah. Yep.
3: And even though everyone else has been here but me, but we've all been here now.
1: But haere mai, welcome.
3: Thank you.
2: Well, let's compare first time. So Tegan, once again, how's the first time experience been for you?
3: It's been pretty good.
2: Yeah.
3: The food's been great, the beers have been great, and the weather's been even better.
2: Awesome.
1: So good. Yeah.
2: And then now we go to one of the listeners, one of our punters that have come down here. Is it Jordan or Jordan?
4: Jordan.
2: So
1: nice,
2: we've got Jordan down here with us. I'm in a gorgeous All Blacks jersey. First time here at the Bowls Club. Thoughts, questions, queries?
4: It's a nice place, you know. I think Point Chev's an amazing place.
1: Yeah.
4: Amazing suburb.
2: Yeah.
4: No, green's a nice flush.
1: Yeah.
2: And your bowling technique, do you think you were happy with it or something to improve on?
4: I think if I saw the way you guys bowled, I'm happy with it.
1: Okay.
2: He's a man of few words.
1: This is crazy because I saw Jordan, like, obviously, nice to meet you, man. Thank you for being here tonight. I saw you. You're obviously wearing an All Blacks jersey. Saw you when I went to go get a drink at the TAB machine. Like, my eyes are not the best, but I saw a punt to Australia winning the Bidders' Cup tomorrow.
4: I bet $50 on the Wallabies.
1: But he still will turn up in an All Blacks jersey today.
2: And you know what's crazy? Yeah. He's new way in.
1: Oh, no.
4: Storm's All Blacks jersey.
2: He needed to be warm.
1: No, but appreciate you coming down, man, tonight.
2: Thank you, Jordan.
1: Yeah, it's been awesome, man. But again, back to you, Desh. This is the start of Pubtober. We're gonna head off soon, but before my pay wave starts to get out of control.
0: Honestly, guys, if you guys want to go down, they've got a few more minutes down there, and if you're around the area, bro, go get yourself a free feed from Nixon, eh? We're gonna get back into your countdown for your Friday night. Here's your number 11. The

0: It's my, the hottest hip hop and R&B, Masego featuring Buju Banton. That one is Hello. And I'm pretty sure they're almost wrapped up down at Point Chev. The My Morning Crew have been hanging out down there and inviting you to come down for their pub toba. Sup, Nixon?
1: Shantesh. All right, man. Well, that brings us to the end of our first ever pub toba.
2: Yeah, shout out to the Point Chev Bowling Club again. We're going to move around Tamaki Makaurau and hopefully up and down the country as well.
1: Are we going to Teague's one next?
2: Yeah,
3: I think Northcote Tavern. I reckon we should go to mine next.
1: Yeah, yeah.
3: Northcote Tavern. We'll have to get in touch with the Northcote Tavern.
1: Yeah.
3: I haven't told them that this is happening.
1: Oh, we didn't tell Point Chef we were coming tonight either. So.
3: Oh, did you go, hey, we actually just bring a whole Thailand to
2: yeah.
1: No, we just said it's a big-ass mobile phone.
3: Yeah, so anyone from the Naughty North Shore,
1: yeah.
3: We will be there next Friday. I'm hoping that the weather is just the same as it was today. But yeah, we've had a beautiful wee sunset. I was taking some aesthetic pictures of you guys.
2: Some Friday warm-ups before Olivia Dean.
3: But yeah.
1: Oh, true.
3: Yeah.
1: Also, no, I've really enjoyed hanging out with you guys tonight.
2: What are you saying, man?
1: Normally,
3: I'll be honest, when I first turned up, because it was one of you guys, it felt like I was the new kid at school.
1: Yeah. Oh, yeah, trying
3: to
1: make friends.
3: I was like, I don't even know where the buttons are.
2: You walked in trying to remember what our names were.
1: Yeah.
3: And a little bit.
2: Yeah, but then once you figured out our names, great.
1: And then, can I sit with you?
2: Yeah. Wait, no. And then, can I make TikToks with you?
3: And then they said, you can't pay balls, you're not a member.
1: But no, I really enjoyed this. It's a good start to my weekend,
3: yeah,
1: man.
3: Yeah, it's cool.
1: Yeah. I've got to get home because it's getting dark and I need to get my bike home before it's dark. So
3: yeah, you're a father. Okay.
1: Yeah, and I'm also a dad.
2: Yeah. Okay,
1: perfect. Right. Hey, but again, next Friday, Northcote Tavern. We'll catch you on Monday. Desh, back to you, man. You're the man.
2: Love you, bye.
0: That's right, whānau. For the entire month of October, the My Morning Crew are going to be hitting up all the locals and hanging out with you guys. And if you're lucky and you're around and about, you can head on down and slowly Nixon's going to be shouting rounds for days every Friday, I'm pretty sure. We're back until countdown in the next 3 minutes. Make sure to keep it locked on My.
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10: 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If you're just joining us, happy Friday. And congratulations if you just wrapped up for Mahi. If you're on your way to Mahi, have fun, good luck. I'll be hanging out with you up until 9 p.m. tonight. And then, of course, Jordan Lee taking over on the ones and twos just after 9 p.m. We got 10 more songs to count down, but coming up in the next three, I'm going to tell you how you can score yourself our My Must-See Movie of the Week. 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

0: The Game, 50 Cent. Hate it or love it, here on your My Heart, Tony with Desh, hanging out with you for your Friday night. Speaking of 50 Cent, he's got a huge role to play with the soundtrack of our My Musty Movie of the Week, which is Street Fighter, in cinemas next Thursday. 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Jason Momoa's on the movie. Roman Reigns, Cody Rhodes, a whole heap of combat fighters, like actual combat fighters, and then of course the well balanced with good actors and stuff like that. 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

0: The new one by Big X, the plug-in, Belly Gang Cushington. That one is Light here on your My Heart Tuni with Dish hanging out with you. Remember, you can tell us what you feel about our music by texting the keyword music 3463 and I'll send you a link to our My Music Lab. Just tell us what songs you think suck and what songs are all goods, and you'll automatically go in the draw to win yourself a pretty cool prize. Make sure to keep it locked though. We got 5 more songs to count down. Here's your number 5 for your Friday night.
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1: That's right, Fanu, wrapping up the countdown for the week with your number one song for tonight. And oh man, it's no surprises that the song's number one. She is coming to Aotearoa very, very soon, next weekend. She is coming to Aotearoa at Western Springs Bowl. If you haven't yet scored yourself a ticket, unlucky us. Your number one song for your Friday night, wrapping it up for us, Olivia Dean and Leon Bridges, The Hardest Part.

And that's our countdown done and dusted for the week. Olivia Dean featuring Leon Bridges, The Hardest Part, coming in at number one. I got some bonus tracks to play out while my also DJ Jordan Lee gets set up on the ones and twos. Remember, after 9 p.m., he's going to be taking it over and he's going to be kickstarting off your weekend vibes. All right, now, though, we're back into the beats. Santana and Wyclef Jean.

tēnei he uri tēnei no kai tahu te whānau panui. Ngāti roa nui me ngā rauru, this is my new waiata, All These Nights, featuring Rory Noble, who also produced this waiata we had. Wabruha on the Te Reo Māori translation. You're listening to my

0: Mark Morrison, Return of the Mac, wrapping up the show for us for your Friday night. And that is me done and dusted for the week. Get to enjoy the weekend. The All Blacks playing tomorrow. The Wallabies, Eden Park, defending the Bledisloe Cup. Two test whānau. They got to win this one to secure it and make sure to lock up the shield, the cup for another 26 years, man. But that is me. DJ Jordan Lee is taking over in the next 2 minutes. Make sure to keep it locked. You guys have a safe weekend. Stay safe and stay blessed. Have a good night.
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0: Wankers! We're at a countdown from 5 to 1 on a particular category. The word that we're picking today is air, A-I-R.
1: I can feel it coming in the air tonight.
0: Yeah.
1: Andrew said R-A-E-O-E.

0: My Morning Crew's Karaoke Friday is back for something special. Tegan, Storm and Nixon have just taken on Olivia Dean, which means we've got another double pass to our sold-out concert at Western Springs up for grabs. 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
1: Matter of fact, after the club, you know what I'm talking about? 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

0: 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We're at countdown from 5 to 1 on a particular category. The word that we're picking today is air, A-I-R.
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0: There's this woman, right? She's facing charges. She started using Claude as like her private diary. Claude's safety system flagged the threat, notified the cops, tracked it down, boom, and handcuffs straight away. 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

0: 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That is Chris Brown with Lil Wayne and Tyga. It is Loyal. You got Tegan here from the My Morning Crew hanging out with you. We're just going through some of the best stuff from the week that you might have missed. It's like our little Saturday morning catch-up. And first up, we've got That's Rank, which is one of my favourite segments we do every single day. And this one is Pubs.
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0: That's Rank!
4: This is where we rank things from 5 to 1 on a particular topic. The numbers are made up. Interpretation is entirely up to you. And your mission, should you choose to accept it, is to try and beat out what is number 1, which you can do by sending through your suggestions to 463. We also run this as the proof of life for Fernando. He has already been texting in, so it's good to see you still here, mate.
5: It's his favourite segment. We play this, like, at home.
4: Oh, man.
5: Like, when we're all hanging out.
0: I love that.
4: Bring your next category so we can do that. Alrighty, here we go. Coming in at number 5. Well, actually, the reason why we're doing Pubtober, at the top of 8 o'clock, we're going to let you know where we're going to be tonight.
5: So you can come and hang out.
4: Exactly. Yeah. Here we go. Number 5, Moe's Tavern from The Simpsons.
0: Nice.
4: It's where Homer and all his homies would always go and have some beers. Coming in at number 4. Just pub snacks in general. I'm talking your wedges, your chips. I'm talking your popcorn chickens, your popcorn shrimps. Could be here all day. Number 3, public transport.
0: Nice.
4: You know, we've just started to make that a little bit more accessible here in Tamaki Makaurau with the City Rail Link. Make sure you check it out. Number 2, what do you like to have at the movies? Popcorn.
0: Popcorn.
4: All right.
6: Popcorn.
4: And number 1, for the first time, split decision. Mr. Illingsworth and Point Chef Bowls Club.
0: Oh, okay.
5: As the actual pub.
4: As your number 1, you can text me 463. Keyword is pub. Let's go.
0: The iconic line from Brotown, I'm going to the pub. I may be sometime.
5: Yeah, good.
0: Here's a bunch from Fernando this morning. Public toilet.
4: Mm-hmm. Mm-hmm.
0: Public here. Public here. Yeah.
5: Nice one there.
0: Pub goes the weasel.
4: Yep. Great.
0: Public service announcement. That one's from Miguel.
4: A PSA, yeah.
0: We got pub up store.
4: Nice.
0: Puppy.
5: Puppy.
0: Pub style chips.
4: Yep.
0: Pub Marley.
4: Pub Marley's great.
0: Hubba Pubba.
5: Hubba Pubba.
0: Nice.
4: Yeah.
0: It says for my fellow gamers, OG PUBG.
4: Oh, wow. Mm. That's the OG Fortnite.
5: Aaron, what do you got?
7: Oh, I forgot. It's going in my head. The Democratic Republic of the Congo, also known as Dr. Congo.
5: Okay.
0: Damn.
5: Public relations. Public disturbance?
4: Yeah, good.
0: Mm. Public urination?
4: Great.
5: Publicity stunt?
4: Republic. Oh, I can't keep up.
5: Hey, that's public property.
4: Oh, public property.
7: The pub in Shaun of the Dead, the Winchester.
4: The Winchester, yes, that's a great pub.
7: Yeah.
5: We're quite good at public speaking.
4: Public speaking, good. Mm. Is there any other iconic pubs that... what's the one on Cheers? What's that one called? Malone's.
5: Malone's, yeah, that's it.
4: Mm-hmm.
0: Puppy love.
4: Puppy love.
0: Come here, pup.
4: Oh, come here, pup.
5: I love you, pup.
4: I love you, pup.
5: Yeah. Like, I love you, pup. You know how like heaps of aunties say that?
4: Yeah, man.
6: I love you, pup.
4: Love you, pup.
5: Absolutely, right. Everybody.
4: Absolutely. All right, here we go. Yeah. And the number ones, we got going to the pub or maybe some dime. Pubic hair or public hair. A PSA, public service announcement. A pub up store. A pubby. Pub Marley. Hubba Pubba. Republic. Public property. The Winchester. Public speaking. A pubby life. Come here, pub. Love you, pub. And absolutely everybody. Everybody.
0: Everybody.
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0: My Your Hottest Hip Hop and R&B. That is Victoria Monet with Juicy. Tegan here from the My Morning Crew hanging out with you for your Saturday morning catch up.
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0: All cheers to Novus Glass. 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You can contact your local branch direct. Now, having the same music taste as your partner could mean that you have a stronger relationship. We've read something similar recently, but this study was with over 300 couples, and they found romantic partners are way more likely to share the exact same music taste than standard chance would allow, even though all of us would say we don't really share music taste with our partners.
4: Far from it as well. Completely opposite.
0: I would say we do have some sitting in the Venn diagram.
5: Yeah, there's a but that crossover is small.
0: Yeah, there's a lot that we don't like. Like, I don't like country. Bailey likes country.
4: I love Kings of Leon.
0: Yes, see, I like that kind of music.
4: Yeah.
0: Bailey doesn't like that. So, you know, it is what it is. But it says, while matching playlists won't make or break a couple, having the same vibe on road trips seems to keep relationships right.
4: Yeah.
0: Also, I was on Instagram yesterday and I found a reel that said the 50 most dangerous cities in the world by a, it was called Adventurous Danny, that was the page.
4: Yeah.
0: And would you? And I was like, I wonder if there's any New Zealand cities on this 50 list, and would you have it at number 26? Is Whangarei.
5: He loves that so much.
0: Whangarei.
5: Nixon loves that so much.
4: Bo, because you know what?
0: We have the likes of Johannesburg, Port Elizabeth, Salvador, Memphis, and over in Tennessee. And yeah, at number 26, Whangarei. I don't know who this adventurous Danny is, but when I saw this, I thought, that's coming to my feed.
4: Have you got Johannesburg and then Whangarei in the same conversation?
5: Crazy.
4: You know what it is? I can honestly solve your crime issue.
0: What?
4: Open your shops on a Sunday and then people have something to do.
0: That's some real, that's like the islands, man.
4: Bro, as soon as you shut the shops and then you got like the locals running amok on the streets with nothing else to do, that's when you're going to get trouble.
5: Is their main town not open on a Sunday?
4: Nah, try and find something open on a Sunday on the main strip of Whangarei.
5: Oh my gosh.
0: So it's when the purge is happening.
4: That's exactly it.
0: But hey guys, that is all for my thing.
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0: It's man, D-Lo with Megan Thee Stallion. Tegan A hanging out with you. Tegan Thee Stallion, some people might call me. Actually, absolutely no one calls me that. But we're talking about the Everything Shower.
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3: Let's go!
4: Was introduced to a new form of showering through Shea for My Days. The Everything Shower.
0: Yeah.
5: I'd never heard of it.
4: I wasn't aware that there is a specific time that you have an Everything Shower. Because I think for me, I always have Everything Showers. Minus the shampoo and conditioning all the time.
0: Okay.
4: So I went out on this Famil. Famil. Yesterday, and I met these cool journalists. From one was from Stuff, Emma. Mm-hmm. We had two from Dish. There was Belle and Chris. One from Urbanlist, Molly, which was cool. Aaron's mate.
0: Yeah.
4: And then I was hanging out with the special team, Kale and Juliet. And then as I was leaving,
5: why are they special?
4: That's their name of their company.
0: Oh, special okay. PR.
4: Yeah. Not.
0: It's from Special PR.
4: It's Special PR. Yeah. And then they're going, "Hey, what are you talking about on the show tomorrow?" And I go,
5: The Everything Shower.
4: Can you tell me what the Everything Shower is? And we were all leaving the restaurant, and they came back to go, "Oh my gosh." So I was like, "Can I record you?" And this is Molly from the Urbanlist, as well as the other girls, explaining what an Everything Shower is.
6: So there's a body shower, which is when you just wash your body and not your hair. And then you do like a hair wash day, which is just like a body shower, but
7: that's
6: you also wash
7: day?
6: Your hair.
7: What's
6: and then
7: your
6: the everything shower is like shave your legs, shave anything else you might have to shave. Yeah, you do a poo beforehand. You are exfoliating, you are washing hair, maybe even hair mask.
8: Body oil.
6: And also 7 serums.
5: Yeah. Wow.
0: Yeah, she knows. So she knows ball. She knows ball.
4: From one 7 thing serums, serums,
5: bro.
4: The bit that I got confused about is when she goes, "You got to take a poo before that shower."
0: Yeah, because you lock in.
4: So you're cleaning internally and outside.
0: No, yeah. It's just like, well, yeah. It's just like you're about to be really clean, so just like get it all. You know, the worst thing would be having an everything shower and having to poo afterward.
5: But I'm not.
0: There's nothing worse.
5: I don't think that's an everything shower thing. Like, that's an every shower thing.
4: That's what I was thinking.
5: If you're not washing your ass,
0: well,
5: every
0: obviously,
5: shower.
0: Yeah. Obviously. But I get what she's saying.
5: It's like, it's not my everything day today, so I'll just leave my ass dirty.
0: Manu reckons that's not 20 minutes. Honestly, you can. You'll be surprised at how quick girls can.
4: You can get that.
0: Figure it out.
4: And so, at what part of the year do you have an everything shower? Is this a once a month?
0: One part? No, it's like once a week.
5: Once a
0: month.
4: I want to know.
0: I suppose you don't shave though, do you?
4: Nah. I got nothing to shave.
5: I would have an everything shower because I don't wash my hair every day, so I'll wash it once a week. So that would be my everything shower.
4: So what for the male? What would the male add for everything shower? Just washing the hair?
5: Maybe shaving. Maybe shaving.
4: Okay.
9: Yeah, I think shaving because I probably either touch up or shave twice a week. I'd say
5: touch up yourself.
9: Yeah. I do touch it myself, yes. Yeah, that's probably it. Oh, and then trimming downstairs. That's probably like once a month thing.
5: Just the trim.
0: And what we found out, this one here?
5: Nah. Damn.
4: Nah, man. This is all you natural.
9: You got little hairy brambles.
5: Bro, no.
4: Not beating around the bush, man.
5: I know it's school holidays and I know it's not safe for radio and it's not really always our cup of tea, but man, you can't have shaved nuts and wear red bands. It's like an oxymoron, bro. It's an oxymoron.
4: No one's thinking like that. Man, no one's thinking about that.
0: It makes sense, though.
5: You know, if you're wearing red band boots, gum boots, you got to let everything natural.
4: The red band gum boots are for the bush. It's outside of your body, not for the ones that are on it, okay? That's why.
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tēnei he uri tēnei no kaitahu te whānau panui. Ngāti roa nui me ngā rauru, this is my new waiata, All These Nights featuring Rory Noble, who also produced this waiata we had. Wabruha on the Te Reo Māori translation. 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

0: My, your hottest hip hop and R&B that is Hone and Rory Noble. It is all these nights. Tegan here from the My Morning Crew hanging out with you. We are going through all the good stuff from the week. I'm here till 10, so that is when we will be doing all the good stuff. It's kind of like you got the My Morning Crew here on a Saturday, but they're not. Everyone else is sleeping in, but indeed I am still here. And peptides, we talk about them a lot, but what would you need a peptide for if it wasn't losing weight? Let's
1: go. Miss the laughs, chaos and yarns? Here's what went down with the My Morning Crew this week.
0: We're talking about peptides today, but not the real ones. We're just playing a little game of imaginary, okay? Yeah. What do you need a peptide for? Text us on 463, give us a call, 0800-WIN-MY. That's 0800-946-624. Like, if there was a made-up one, yeah. What would it be?
2: All right, look, a lot of phallic references here. Peptide to shrink my lock a little bit.
3: That's come through quite a lot.
2: That's come through quite a lot of times, except someone wants to go the other way and take some off.
0: Yeah, Aaron's texting, not producer Aaron, but someone called Did Aaron he? On their work phone, saying peptides to stop growing hair from my boohole.
2: The government.
4: I would also text that.
2: Yeah, checks out. The government needs a peptide to chill out because these gas prices ain't it. Fair enough.
0: This one says, I need a peptide to give me patience to deal with my no-ears 3-year-old.
2: This is one that Tegan and I both laughed at. The world needs a peptide for perimenopause.
3: What's perimenopause?
0: It's like, I'm sure it's like premenopause.
3: Oh, premenopause. Mm. They just add an extra I in there.
2: Yeah. No, perimenopause is an actual term as well. I just don't know what scientifically it means.
3: Is anyone else, when they hear peri, they think peri-peri sauce?
2: That's what I was thinking.
0: Oh, I was thinking peri the platypus.
2: Okay. Oh, peri the platypus!
0: So perimenopause means around menopause.
3: Oh, around
0: it. Yeah. It's like as you go through it, yeah. Yeah.
2: Peptide to hide my facial expressions when people say something dumb.
0: Valid. Did you read the one about the job?
2: I have not read the one about the job.
0: I need a peptide to make one of those people who loves their job. Make me one of those people. That's not from me personally. That was a text.
3: That's a text.
0: Yeah.
3: I need a peptide from recovering of seeing myself in a front-facing camera.
2: Yeah.
3: I need a peptide for going into Kmart for one thing and spending $180.
2: Oh, nah, for real.
0: Kmart
2: for real.
0: Or Chemist Warehouse. Those are the two shops you fall victim
2: They're the
0: to.
2: Ones, I think, that cast spells when you walk in. Yeah. Like, you were talking about spells this morning.
0: I think there's something in the air.
2: And
0: yeah.
2: You want one thing, and then all of a sudden, I want everything.
3: I need a peptide for pretending that I'm listening when my missus is talking.
2: Of course I was listening. Classic lie.
3: I need a peptide to stop me texting my ex after 3 drinks.
0: Yeah, fair enough.
3: Yeah.
0: Block them and keep them blocked.
3: I need a peptide that checks my bank account after the weekend.
2: I need a genuine peptide for me to learn how to say no.
3: Yeah,
0: yeah.
3: I reckon.
0: Yeah, you do. Should we do a little feedback circle?
3: Mm.
0: What do we all need peptides for?
2: Okay, so yeah, mine will be saying no more.
0: What do we think Nixon needs a peptide for?
3: Yeah, you go talk to me because I got no feedback for you guys.
0: None.
3: Nah.
2: Nothing?
3: Nah.
2: Doesn't you want sure?
3: to risk it? Okay, a peptide for less moldy, but other than that.
2: How much off do you want?
0: Yeah. 50%? Yeah, yeah. What's the vibe?
2: 50 is too much. I can give you 10%. That's about it.
3: Okay.
2: What does Nixon need?
3: Yeah, what do I need?
2: A peptide to love Maldi more. Take a lot of it.
3: I love you guys with all my heart, man. I'm 0.5% of you.
2: Children to that.
0: I reckon a peptide to just bring them walls down.
3: Bring them walls down? Man. It's too hard. The walls are so high. You ain't ready for the mess.
2: No.
3: All right, right now, 7:49. Tegan's got my feet up next. Okay.

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3: Let's go!
4: Good morning. There's someone out there named Shelley who was an absolute menace to Kiwi Ferns debutante and actually Black Ferns legend and Black Ferns Sevens legend, Stacey Walker, because they used to beat them at primary school all the time. Stacey Walker was coming in second place. So the question I have on the table for you to answer, my whānau, which you can text through 463, call through 0800 Win My. Have you ever beaten a professional athlete at something? Best answer, we'll get you hooked up with my must-see movie tickets to Street Fighter, trained by the same master, Bound as Brothers.
5: Text through 463. That movie looks really good too.
4: Wow, I want to go see it. Yeah.
0: All right, this text here says, I beat my bro on a Guitar Hero song when it was a thing. He was number three in New Zealand at the time. So yeah, pretty much an athlete.
5: Number three in New Zealand. Was there competitions for Guitar Hero?
0: I didn't even know.
5: Yes.
6: Oh my gosh.
5: Uh-huh. Nice, my Jackson.
0: Isn't your wife really good at Guitar Hero?
4: She was better than me, yeah. Her finger dexterity, unreal. So I would play, she could play expert all the way to the end of the game, and yeah. I could maybe, the last level, I couldn't do it.
0: Damn. That Guitar Hero game is the only reason I know that song by Black Sabbath, Paranoid.
4: Oh,
0: yeah. Which one's Paranoid? Down. Yeah, you remember.
4: Damn, that used to be our show intro.
0: JP has Texan saying beat Josh, how do you say that? Josh Jacob,
4: yeah.
0: Josh Jacob, every time he comes back and plays club rugby, he's been.
5: Did he just get named for the All Blacks?
4: Yeah, so he was a All Black debutant this year,
5: yeah.
4: And then was put back to Taranaki for NPC.
5: Yeah.
4: And then has been called in for the Bledisloe Cup team as well.
5: Damn.
4: No Ruben Love, so we needed some more first five.
0: Why haven't a Ruben?
4: Huh?
5: Yeah, what happened to Ruben?
4: Ruben's injured, end of season injury. Yeah, so damn. He's got the rest of the season off, unfortunately.
5: Josh is a Sacred Heart boy.
4: Oh, is he?
5: Went to Sacred Heart.
4: And somehow he's ended up all the way down in Taranaki. Mm-hmm. Nafia Selawini sounds familiar as well. I just want to have a look who that is. But apparently...
0: Someone speak them at poker?
4: Nafia Selawini! Rugby league.
0: Rugby league. I offended Peter Aki at high school. He was 2 years older than me at the time.
5: Yeah, boy.
4: It's my Blues doppelganger, apparently. Peter Aki.
5: One of my greatest moments in my life, other than, you know, getting married and becoming a father, was that I scored a try against Andrew Johns in a touch game.
4: Amazing.
5: He was drunk.
0: I was going to say, tell us what the deal was.
5: He was drunk and I sidestepped him and scored a try in the corner.
4: Yeah.
5: And I just scored a try against an immortal. So,
0: what are you going to do about it?
4: So, you're pretty much an immortal?
5: And I got a photo to prove it. So,
0: this text from Josh says, didn't beat him, but I remember giving Ofa Tonga Fasi a cheeky ruck in the scrum back in high school when he played first 15 for Mangere College. Pulled his hair in the ruck when he had dreads as well.
4: That's crazy. Honestly, that's where you do your the cheekiest stuff. Sometimes, as a prop, I would turn my head and bite the armpit of the other prop I was going up against.
0: What?
5: You'd bite the armpit.
4: What?
0: Yeah.
5: So you've been hungry since way back.
4: Yeah, man. Especially in our scrum.
5: Roscoe, good morning.
7: Hey, good morning.
4: Hey, Roscoe.
5: You ever beaten like a professional at like their own game or at something?
7: Oh, so back in high school, Eli Katoa, he went to Tamaki College.
5: Oh, true, yeah. Yeah.
7: Run a straight.
5: Oh, you beat him in a run straight.
0: Oh, wow. Okay. Oh, wow.
7: There's a tad ball
5: that
7: he ran it through and I like folded
5: him
7: in half.
5: Oh, true.
4: Oh, my God.
5: So what are you up to these days?
4: Yeah.
7: Well, he's playing NRL. I'm just playing with my financial feelings.
1: Your Saturday morning catch up with the My Morning crew. Awesome.

0: Sky Throwbacks.
1: Taking you back
0: to 2011.
2: And I see so beautiful, got me thinking, what am I doing? I gotta do something like, oh my goodness, never seen.

0: Hanging out with you, going through all the best stuff from the last week.
1: Miss the laughs, chaos and yarns?
2: Here's what went down with the My Morning Crew this week.
3: Just realised yesterday that I still have access to the My Morning Crew Instagram account, guys.
4: I mean, still.
0: You have for a while.
3: Oh.
0: You spent a good year just refusing to know the password.
3: Did you know that if you double tap your profile pic, it can switch accounts?
0: Yes.
4: Oh, Dad.
3: I just figured that out yesterday.
0: I've got the My Morning Crew account, the My FM account, the My Let Her Finish account. I've got another account, you know.
3: Your burner one.
4: Damn.
0: No, it's not a burner.
4: Account manager over
0: Sometimes
4: here.
0: Sometimes I look at people's stories on it and then just block them.
3: I love that from you. I love that energy.
0: I'm not even lying.
3: So yesterday, you know, like I don't really write much or do much on social media, but once I had access and I could hide behind the My Morning Crew account, I was running amok.
0: Yeah.
3: Yeah. No, well, I started off by taking my pram for a walk yesterday.
0: Okay.
3: With no baby in it.
4: Weird.
3: On my way to pick up my son from daycare. And then I was like, oh, let me comment on some posts. ART put up a post where they're all wearing leather jackets and the My Morning Crew wrote, I really like your jacket. Are they heavy? Storm.
4: Shut. You did not.
0: You didn't know this?
4: No.
0: No, he signs off as us.
3: Yeah, and then there's this picture there, and you know, I'll try and use the medical term, but there's someone put up this post of like these LED lights that says love anal, and I wrote, same, love Aaron.
5: You're an asshole, man.
3: The Edge Breakfast Show, they put up like a picture of their whole team, and there's like, you know, their producers and all that sort of stuff, and then Clint, Dan, and then Meg and Carl and all that sort of jazz in it. And I wrote, there are six beautiful girls in this photo. Slay, Aaron.
4: More.
3: What else did I put?
0: You also commented on our wee Yasmina's photo.
3: Yeah.
0: And on Yasmina's photo, you tagged me.
3: Yeah.
0: As well. I'm just going to it now. Poor Yasmina, like, because I know she won't care, but then she might have a think.
3: Like, Yas is like my daughter here at work.
0: Yeah. Right? You said, she looks all good. At Tegan Yarath. I don't get what you mean. I said, don't make me revoke your commenting privileges. There was also one yesterday that someone tagged me in, and everyone was like, this has to be Nixon, this isn't Tegan. But you signed off as me.
3: Yeah.
0: And I was like, come on, man.
3: Was it on Shay's one? Shay put up a post about her Timberland boots.
4: Yeah.
3: And then I wrote, no one cares. Love Tegan.
4: More. You need more today.
5: Well there's a couple more, actually. There's this guy called Chinny Boy.
3: Chinny Boy?
5: Chinny Boy. I don't know who he is. Yeah. But he seems like he might be Malaysian or something, just guessing from the language that's written there. Then Nixon replies saying, are you Randy's dad, Tegan?
0: But not from me.
5: From Tegan. And then, hold up, it gets worse. There's a guy called Cam Brown. I don't know who Cam Brown is, but Nixon commented on his post saying, your last name is Brown. Who's the brownest person in your family? And wait, who did you sign it off from? Me.

0: There's this woman, right? She's facing charges. She started using Claude as like her private diary. Claude's safety system flagged the threat, notified the cops, tracked it down, boom, and handcuffs straight away. That's why I tell people stop using it as like your everyday friend. Like imagine some dude like goes, is this the perfect size? And they go, wait, let me contact the local doctor.
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1: 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Quail P, it's Vacation Love. 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
5: Yeah.
1: It's court session.
5: The court session is back.
6: Here's the court session for the week, my whanau.
7: My Morning Crew court is now in session.
8: Morena Aotearoa.
9: It's time for the My Morning Crew court session. This is where I,
10: His Lord Majesty King Beard II,
9: calls Tegan, Storm and Nixon to the Royal Court to punish them for their treason to the show by giving them a smack on the bum.
10: Naughty announcers.
9: Hear ye, hear ye. Court is now in session.
7: Five.
9: Making his first appearance ever in the court is none other than Tegan's partner Bailey, where he used the wrong word
10: at the wrong time.
1: We were talking about like when people have bad breath. Amid him describing that,
5: yeah,
1: I said gingivitis. He carries on and he goes, yeah, he was a ginger, actually. I said, gingivitis is a gum disease. And he was like, oh, I thought it was just like a word my dad made up to talk about ginger people.
9: Bailey, because you're new here, you get one smack on the bum.
10: Oh, and another one for not proposing yet.
9: After years of talking it up, Nixon has finally landed on a slogan for his mayoral campaign.
6: Give that the space it deserves. Go say it again.
11: You've had a mayor, Brown. Now it's time
12: for a brown mayor.
1: Mic drop.
11: Hi, I'm Nixon Clark, and I'm running for mayor in 2028.
9: And in a My Morning Crew first,
10: we will not
9: be handing out a smack as a punishment. Nixon and Storm, you'll be getting one round of applause for that genius slogan. This week, I was welcomed into the Samoan community after pledging my allegiance to Samoa for the Rugby League World Cup.
10: Siki also.
9: Storm, however,
10: achieved the opposite.
6: Bam, bam, Aaron, who are you supporting?
13: Talofalava, I'm going for Samoa.
5: Talofalava, yeah, nice, nice. Nice.
9: Storm, my Usa, I fear the Samoan community will never let you forget this.
10: So I'll go easy on you.
9: Sasa lo muli two times.
14: I'm gonna sasa you tonight.
9: Now that it's the spooky season, Nixon is back haunting Māori with his Māori auntie ghost.
1: Halloween!
15: Kia ora whānau.
1: That's him being an auntie at the marae, like a ghost. A spirit.
15: Kia ora whānau.
11: Yeah, you're that scared of us.
9: I wonder what a Samoan ghost would sound like. Nixon, pants around your ankles, buddy. You're getting 10 smacks on the bum.
10: Is that ectoplasm?
7: One.
9: Well, what do you know? She's back in first place. Tegan really pushed the boat out this week when she was trying to talk about Cameron Diaz.
1: The holiday.
11: She's on holiday?
1: Yes.
6: The one with Queen Latifah?
1: No, the one that's got Carmen Diaz.
6: That is a...
9: Cameron Diaz.
1: Who did I say?
9: Carmen.
11: Oh, yeah. Like, Carmen Diaz?
1: Where
11: the is that? That sounds like a prank name. Carmen Diaz.
6: Carmen Diaz.
9: I'm sorry, what?
10: The where?
9: I think that might be the R18 version of the holiday.
10: AKA the every whole day.
9: Tegan, that's disgusting. You're getting 6.9 smacks on the bum.
10: And clear your browser history.
9: Hey, that wraps up your My Morning Crew court session this week, whanau. Oh, Nixon, you can put your pants back on, man. The segment's over.
1: So good. Oh my god.
11: I love the court session.
1: How about
11: so
1: that number
11: much.
1: One spot? When that actually happened in real time, I didn't clock sounded like when I said it until after the fact.
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0: My, your hottest hip-hop and R&B, that's Kehlani and Usher with Shoulda Never. Tegan here from the My Morning Crew hanging out with you. I'm about to wrap up the show after 10. Someone else will be taking over. But we talked about where in Auckland or where in Aotearoa you would find the worst behaved kids. So we're going to play that out next. And I will be back on Monday morning with the boys nice and early. I'll see you at 6 a.m. Ka kite.
1: Miss the laughs, chaos and yarns? Here's what went down with the My Morning Crew this week.
2: This new thing, because I'm solo parenting in the afternoons now, because my wife's back at work now, so I'll pick up son from his daycare from the Aonga, and then we'll go and get an ice cream because the weather's getting nicer.
3: Right? It was nice yesterday.
2: It was nice yesterday, but then like the other day I went out and I took him out, we just got an ice cream before his mum got home. Bro, I swear to God, I know where the naughtiest kids live.
0: Where?
2: It's Takapuna. Takapuna has the naughtiest kids. They got no manners there.
3: Tell me more.
2: No, they're just pushing in, making a mess all over the ice cream store.
4: That's hurt him so much that he messaged me and told me that my kid's going to be like that one day.
3: Really?
2: Because she's NS, North
4: Shore. Yeah, but also, let's remember, I do not live in Takapuna. I live on the other side, in the valley, man. Side. I live in the valley, all right? Beach Haven, mate.
3: She's
4: Beach
3: away
4: Haven,
3: from the
4: Rookdale, all right?
2: They're going to grow up from the streets of the Hard Knocks.
4: Exactly. My kids kids will be a little rough around the edges, all right?
2: Gilly, you want to check a nomination in on where you think the naughtiest kids live?
5: Yeah, they're from Henderson.
2: Henderson.
3: They are some little rat bags in Henderson.
2: They always sit outside West City by the old Westpac ATM,
5: Yeah, and North Shore.
2: And North Shore too.
3: Okay. Auckland's.
4: Yeah, I think there's probably some kids from all the different bays.
2: Long Bay, Browns Bay.
4: I reckon they'd be naughty.
3: Etta Bay.
4: Yeah.
2: Jura Bay.
3: Someone said naughtiest kids are in Gisborne and Elgin.
2: Talk to us about Elgin.
3: Okay. So Elgin is in, it's just a suburb in Gizzy. There's a dairy, like a corner dairy place, and I've seen this with my own pupils. Yeah. I go in, I was buying a pie and some chicken and chips. A kid comes and grabs a lolly off the shelf and just tries to walk out. The person behind the kid, hey, you have to pay for that. And the little kid goes, if you, but. I mean, he still walks out. He was very nice because he went, if you, sir, and then walks out. I'm like, okay. So he's naughty, sir. But he was respectable. So that's
2: Is that Elgin. The ghetto of Gisborne or not?
3: Nah, if you're from Gisborne, you may agree or disagree with this. I think for me, it's Kai T.
2: Okay.
4: Kai T?
3: Yeah, Kai T.
2: You ever bumped into some naughty-ass kids?
4: Me?
2: Yeah. See what happens when you can't smack them anymore?
4: Oh, that's not why. That's not why. I don't know. Actually, I'm going to throw a name in.
2: Yeah.
4: Bombay?
3: Really?
2: Yeah. Farm kids.
4: Rich farm kids.
2: Yeah, rich farm kids.
4: Yes.
2: Yeah, because Remus is getting some nominations too.
4: I can't tell you who I know. It was on the pulse there.
2: Mm.
4: But it was a first-hand experience from a teacher.
2: Oh, really?
4: They were some pretty spoiled kids.
3: Interesting.
2: Upper Hutt's got some nominations in here. Yep. Kohe Marama kids.
4: H-Town has some naughty little shit.
3: Just the whole city. Okay.
2: Nando's nominating his own kids from Ranui.
3: Did you at any point want to give those kids a growling when they were in the ice cream shop? Did dad mode kick in for you?
2: No.
3: You just leave it.
2: I just, you know when you see a naughty kid, you just look at the parent?
4: Yeah.
2: Go, what are you up to?
3: Mm.
2: And because I can do that now because I'm a parent?
3: Yeah.
2: I'm just like, we're on the same level here.
3: Yeah.
2: Okay. Do you see my kid making a mess?
3: Yeah.
2: No.
3: Maybe when you become mayor, no kids in ice cream shops in Takapuna.
2: I will give the ice cream shop, though. It's this new one called Yomi.
4: Yes.
2: It's like frozen yogurt.
3: Yeah.
2: Very good.
3: Okay.
4: I'll be honest.
2: Very good.
4: Guess what I got yesterday?
2: Yomi?
4: No, I didn't get Yomi.
3: Would you?
4: Got a $100 voucher for Yomi.
2: Oh.
4: And watch us spend that in one visit. No.
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My, it is your home of throwback music. That is Frank Ocean. Track is called Thinking About You. And you got Michaela hanging out with you for your My Weekends. 463 on the text line. I want to know how your guys' week has been, especially parents, those who have been in the trenches for school holidays like myself. I want to know about it. 0800 946624 as well. Give me a buzz. But I want you guys to stick around. Not only do we have some brand new music on the way, we have $1,000 cash and a Ninja Slushy machine all up for grabs. I'm going to drop the details in your next four tracks. But for right now, Young Miami 2008. Brand new music here on My. Let's get it. Crack, crack, crack, crack, crack, crack, crack, crack, crack, crack, crack, crack, crack, crack, crack, crack, crack, crack, crack, crack, crack, crack, crack, crack, crack, crack, crack, crack, 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crack, crack, crack, crack, crack, crack, crack, crack, crack, crack, crack, crack, crack, crack, crack, crack, crack, crack, crack, crack, crack, crack, crack, crack, crack, crack, crack, crack, 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

0: Nowhere Fast. That is Lucky Day here on My The Hottest Hip Hop and R&B. If you guys are just locking in, you got me, Kayla, hanging out with you for your My Weekend. So welcome on into the show. I hope everyone is having a beautiful weekend so far. Right now, if you're tuning in, we are talking $1,000 cash and a Ninja slushy machine. So summer is just around the corner. If you guys need something to cool you down, then head on over to the My Music Lab survey. When you guys enter, you will go into the draw to win that $1,000 and a Ninja slushy machine. And I have always wanted it. It's kind of been on my wish list for a while, so if I could enter, I definitely would. Trust me, you guys don't want to miss out. All you need to do is vote for the music that you want to hear. Kind of want music that you don't want to hear anymore either, you know the vibes. We want to know about it, but yeah, your say on the music is exactly what you hear today, tomorrow, and whatever it looks like in the future. That is all up to you guys. So text music to 463 for the link, or you guys can head up my.rover.nz. So to come in your next three, we got Rihanna and Drake on the way, Chris Brown. We got some Tupac, Ashanti, T.I. in the mix, so be sure to lock in here on My.
1: 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And all you need to get in the draw is to rate our music.

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Tupac Ashanti, T.I. That is Pucks Live here on My The Hottest Hip Hop and R&B. It is your home of throwback music, and you got me, Kayla, hanging out with you for your My Weekends. Welcome on in, whānau. If you guys are just locking in, hope everyone's having an awesome morning so far. I want you guys to lock in your next few tracks, because we are going to be talking upcoming Black Ferns draw and their fixtures that they've got coming up. You know we've got to be supporting our wahine in sport, so we are going to be chatting that. But jumping straight back into the music, Burna Boy coming up in your next two. But for right now, we've got Armor holding back here on My.

0: Black Ferns. I meant Burna Boy. I don't know what's happening, man. I need a morning coffee, but that one was Burna Boy. Track is called It's Plenty. Wrapping up 30 minutes of music, but if you guys are just locking in, we are talking Black Ferns. That is exactly why I said it out loud in the very beginning of this break. But whānau, they've got some fixtures coming up, and you know we have to be supporting our wahine in sport. So they are going to be taking on France in the next three games. Their first game coming up is at FMG Stadium in Waikato. That is Hamilton. Seminoff Stadium in Whangarei the week after. And then they are going to be down in Ōtautahi Christchurch, taking them on again the 31st of October. More details on allblacks.com, or you guys can search for tickets just in Google as well. But if you guys want a link, text Fern to 463. I will link it all to you guys. But still to come in your next 3 minutes, we have Black Eyed Peas in the mix, Olivia Dean, Sun and Water, and Sierra as well. And whānau, I've got $50 cash, all thanks to our friends at KFC, to give away. So I'm going to drop the details in your next 15 minutes. So be sure to log in. 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

Throwback music, that is Sierra and Ludacris. Track is called Oh, and you're going to be Kayla hanging out with you for your My Weekend Spanner. So welcome on in to the show. Right now, we are going to be talking KFC. 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Anderson .Paak, Corday. This is A Good Day. 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

0: Adela, that track is called Nicole Kidman here on My The Hottest Hip Hop and R&B. That one right there is wrapping up 30 minutes of music. I genuinely thought that was Ariana Grande who sung that, but I was very wrong. But if you guys like that track, 463, I want to know about it. I want you guys to lock in though. 2006, we're going to throw it back to with some Bow Wow. We got some Coterie in the mix as well. J. Cole, Mariah Carey, Bryson Tiller. So be sure to lock in and find out. We're going to catch up with the My Morning Crew in your next 15 minutes to see what their week look like. So lock in here on My.
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0: of throwback music. That is Mariah Carey. Track is called Shake It Off. And we're catching up with the My Home Run to see what their week looked like. So let's check it out.
1: You need to find somewhere other than spookers that you find scary. And we'll send you there for the night. Doesn't have to be a haunted place, just a place that you find scary.
2: Family bar.
3: Oh, yeah. No, that just closed down, did it not?
2: Oh.
1: How'd you know?
3: No, the girls are not. No, the girls are not.
1: Let me in!
0: What a egg. You guys can catch their podcast by texting MHR to 463, or you guys can catch them every weekday from 3 p.m. That is Nate and Randy, producer Nebs and Shay as well. And it sounds like even producer Eads popped in there to help out the show. So be sure to lock in with the My Home Run. But in your next three, Destiny's Child on the way. We got Hori Shaw and Te Wehi in your next two. But for right now, we got Bryson Tiller, Drop the Low, here on My.

0: 30 minutes of music, but still to come in your next three. We've got Chingy on the way, and Fano, don't forget, we've got a $50 cash prize up for grabs, all thanks to our friends at KFC. So if you missed the details, I'm going to drop them again in your next 15 minutes, and I'm going to give that away by 12:30, so be sure to lock in. But we're going to throw it back with Chingy in your next 3 minutes. Sun and Water in the mix. We've got Ella May, Ayaz, Lil Baby, Rihanna. So many more tracks to play out. So be sure to lock in with me here on My.
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Ah, yes, that is Replay here on My The Hottest Hip Hop and R&B. 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I'm going to be giving that away in your next 15 minutes, fun, and so be sure to get into it right now. Lil Baby.

0: Like it was. That is Brent Faiyaz wrapping up 30 minutes of music here on My The Hottest Hip Hop and R&B. This guy's like so young and he has already achieved so much in his career. Not only has he won a few awards for some of his music, but he's also a legendary, I wouldn't say ghostwriter, but he's like really low key about some of the songs that he has been part of that he's written and produced. He's done stuff for Beyonce. He's even done stuff for Drake as well as Kehlani. But Fano, if you guys are just locking in, we are giving away a $50 cash voucher, all thanks to our friends at KFC. And big shout out to Lima, who has won that voucher. That $50 cash is on its way to you. And thank you to everybody who entered into the draw as well. Be sure to lock in for the rest of the shows. You could have another chance over your My Weekend as well. But still, in your next 3 minutes, Young Money on the way. I knock her lights out. Blast, Usher, and Eve, including Wale, up in your next 3 minutes. So I will see you guys up after the break. It's My.
1: 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And for thousands of Kiwis, that memory has a name.
2: 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I can't believe we get to sit on this hill and see Te Wehi and Hori Shore for one last sunset.
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Eve in the middle of my 30. You got me, Kayla, hanging out with you for your My Weekend up until 3 p.m. Then you've got Nixon from the My Morning Crew hanging out with you all Saturday afternoon. But we're going to be jumping back into the beats. Wale, Almaine, this is Overthink here on My.

brand new, like the whip, rack it up, no assist.

0: Bruno Mars, that is Risk It All, wrapping up 30 minutes of music here on My The Hottest Hip Hop and R&B. But still to come in your next 3 minutes, we've got Quavo and Takeoff on the way. That track is called Hotel Lobby. We got Akon kicking us off though, throwing it back to 2005, I believe. SZA and Outkast and Nafano. If we've got any CrossFitters listening, I'm going to need some advice. I started back on my CrossFit journey, so we are going to be talking that in the next 15 minutes. I will see you guys up after the break. It's My.
1: The
0: way I pull
1: 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The My Home Run.
2: 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We've all agreed that we're going to be cosplaying, right? We just don't know what we're going to go as a group. Avengers, the Avatar people, Toy Story, Star Wars.
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